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1: 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Clear to there's an older white male, camo jacket, wearing a brown hat, sitting at the bus stop for a couple hours, not responding to anybody. Caller's concerned for his welfare.
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1: 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I found, told, notified, nothing further, 1923, Hansel Clear.

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0: 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No further than 1920 answer. 1320.
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1: 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Coming on a gray SUV.
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0: 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Charlie 42 copy, engine 22. 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

0: 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A dead end, car visors, a unknown description subject hanging out in the woods on her phone. The caller thinks it's suspicious.
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0: Oh, 33 Temple.
1: 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Now 32, came out to a 1 University Drive at drive time on 1071.
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2: That's what I want.
0: Now 315,
2: 1020. Yes.
0: Or tag and description.
2: Foxtrot Romeo, 0 Sierra, Tango, 33. Dog to ring up.
0: We also switch your traffic to west.
2: 10, stop that. I'm going to say that BMW in the far left line.
0: 10 more.

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0: 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Constant out 315. You code 1 West trying to raise you.
1: Switch on the left.
0: 10-4.
1: I'll throw one. Charlie 413, 1071.
0: Charlie 413, 1020.
1: Holmes Avenue.
0: 10-4, tag description.
1: Charlie 413, Maryland tag. 7, Foxtrot Mike, 2515 on the white camera.
0: 10-4, 10-9, attack.
1: Maryland tag.
0: 10-4.
2: 5 mile limit, 7, Foxtrot Mike, 2515.
0: 10-4, thank you.

0: collar, in terms of mixed black and white, medium-sized dog with spots, that medium-sized dog that was charging at people was last seen in the yard at this 10:20.
1: Copy.

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1: 10-8, somewhere up to the Walmart Hotel, they're going to advise.
3: 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Taylor, 10-4.

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0: South 34, Charlie 630, Apostle 71.
1: South 34.
0: 20 Independence Drive, Building 13, Apartment 1307, caller advisor, in an altercation with a male. We're still waiting for descriptions.
1: Oh, there's four copy.
0: Charlie 60.
1: Cool.
0: 10-4. Seen a black male, 30s, white tank top, black pants. There you go. Charlie 49, 10-20.
1: Charlie 49, apartment door.
0: 10-4, tag description.
1: Charlie 49, drive off tag on a blue Honda Pilot. We're 10-23, the light.
0: 10-4.
2: Number 3, pass the race, sir.
0: Alpha 3, 10-4. 18, Alpha 4, 10 status.
3: 19, go one.
0: 10-4.

0: Charlie 63 off 411. The caller advised one of the neighbors told him that the male subject possibly has a weapon on him. Says it's in 49 or 9 on the location. They can't confirm if it's true or not.
1: I'm going to call them. So you tell me the apartment number.
0: 1307.
2: Okay, switching north.
0: Sorry.

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0: units and 18 10-6-9 vehicles and 5 Alpha.
1: Sorry, yep. We have contact here. I'm 10-8 on the map.
0: So far as we 8,000 Misty Valley Way. Dodge Ram in a white sedan that's blocking the caller's driveway. Ends up last week because it's also blocking the alleyway. They've been having problems with the trash not being able to be picked up.
1: Ten four.
0: 4-3-10-4.

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1: What is happening for North Precinct?
0: 10-4.
2: Mirror 39, 10-9.
0: Subject.
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0: Governors at Memorial Parkway underpass.
2: 10-4, description.
0: Male, white shirt, black shorts.
2: 10-4.
1: Yeah, not a wrong, so.
2: I didn't, 10-4.

0: 1242, Charlie 33, 1069, harassment.
1: Charlie 33.
2: John 42.
0: The bus stop in front of Johnson Towers. 30s wearing blue, directed to 1041, the caller. Anyone further?
2: I'm sorry, mile 0.
3: 1104. 32 tonight. 10-4. Taylor 5, 10-4. On independent status.
4: Charlie 413, Charlie 33, 10-10-22.
1: Charlie 33, Charlie.

0: Charlie 42, Charlie 413. The caller's going to be in apartment 105 inside Joplin Towers for conduct.
1: Charlie 42, copy.
2: Hey, Marco.
0: Charlie 33, 1069, subject Charlie 5.
3: Charlie.
4: That's it.
0: Reference to a red Toyota Camry in the back of the parking lot that's been 1097 for over an hour with their lights on. I think it's concerning.
3: 10-4, Charlie 46 in there, Atlanta.
0: 10-4.

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2: The vehicle is going to be on the far northwest side of the park lot.
1: Charlie 310, Charlie 313,
3: copy. Charlie 310, do you advise the west side?
1: The far northwest side of the parking lot.
3: 310-4.
2: I'll make up that vehicle, 1023 to tag. It's going to be a red Toyota Camry.
1: You say Victor? Charlie 49, Charlie 411 status.
2: 411, 4.

0: Niagara 410, Niagara 411 status.
1: Okay, I'll take this one.
2: Ten 35 units on Bradford status.
1: Bradford, go.
2: 10. Charlie 42, Charlie 413 status.
3: Okay, go one.
2: 10-4.

0: Roger that.
1: Alpha 11, 774, 5643. In contact with a white male wearing a red shirt, white and blue shorts, reference to finding an injured bird. He's going to be at the bridge for contact. But he called animal services and they told him to call HPD.
0: Charlie, 33-7.
1: Timothy Goss.
2: 27, I was here.
1: Denver. Denver. Okay. Alpha 11, 10-4.
3: And are there units with a mess test kit tonight?
1: How's your unit with a mass test kit tonight?
3: 20%, I'll be in there.
1: 10-4, Sparkman and Jordan.
3: 10-4, copy.

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0: Echo 7, Ethan 69, subject. Westbound on Plumber from Aston Lake. Cars advising there's a 70-year-old black male, black shirt with a walking stick. He's walking in the middle of the roadway with a dog. Caller thinks it's turning.
1: Here's in the icon.
0: Antimony Fox.
1: Turn around.
2: Yeah.
3: We're both 10 right
0: there. 10 right.

Niagara 310, Niagara 410, 1051 on Winter Hall. Yeah, 410, Vega 310, cross to 2422 Winter Hall Road, apartment 8 Alpha. We have a second party caller, cross the welfare check on white female, Miss D. Thigpen, date of birth 12/17/74. Came back to the apartment after leaving. I could hear them arguing with someone else in the background. But another person there is a Keith Thigpen, white male, date of birth 7/23/80. That Misty is possibly 1056.

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2: 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Thanks, W. Go on.
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1: 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Hey, are you?
2: 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Any 10-6 or up to PNC.
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0: 34 tag, Romeo Papa, India Alpha 5-2, on a white Ford F-150. Charlie, 313, go with me.

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0: Maybe at 17 since they sound area safe. 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I go 74, Stringfield and Barley Road. There's a street lamp laying down in the grass. The light is still on. The car's concerned the grass is going to catch on fire.
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0: MJ route. 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
0: 10-4, Charlie 51, copy. 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
0: Now 411, area 3817, Cary Road. Guys, last units they've heard intervals of shots, unknown direction. Near Bar T Mimosa, the caller's not requesting contact. 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
2: 10-4, be advised, it's going to be a 2 vehicle wreck, vehicle versus motorcycle.

0: Charlie 33 10 4.
1: Baker 41. CPR is in progress. I got him back breathing.
0: 2-4. Charlie 13, 10-4.
2: Charlie 45. I'll be at 10-8 in zone 2. The remainder of shift.
0: 10-4. Charlie 4, 13 status.
1: 10-4.
0: Altitude 10-4.
3: 14, 13.
0: 10-4.
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0: 10-4.
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0: 61. What Hensies are fired at 20?
1: Okay, 10-8, zone 5.
2: Come on from 5 Alpha for Hensie.
0: All right, they can step it up. I'm going to step it up. Throw them.
2: Ten four, fire's coming from Memorial Parkway and Governors.
3: 4.
0: Go ahead, have more units in route. Start THI.
2: 4. How's the THI unit thing?
1: 4 en route.
2: 10-22 on Sinclair.
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0: It is fog today. Do you need TC? I do. On California low.
1: There's his words for the answer, no?
0: Terrible. Hey, there's your social cell.
1: There's your 10-4.
2: Baker 41. I'm just going to need this entire intersection to shut down for now.

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2: Circle code outbound on the parkway. No tag.
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9-6-6-L-6-8, 12-10 Sparkman Drive, Bitcoin Laundry, black male, all black. He's inside, 1056. Caller can see him via camera. They're not 1097. They want him removed from the property.

0: 41.
1: I've got southbound traffic at California diverted on the Newman Avenue.
2: Into Louisville. Six. There's not a thing of you in Route 3, I'm sorry. Oh, I lost traffic.

0: Mayor Vita, Fixon, and City Baldwin. Mayor Vita, Mayor Sixpence, we in the area of the land trust at 4100 Cecil Ashburn Drive. Whatever. The advisor also now saying it's possibly entrapment. Yes, we do, guys.
1: Sorry about that. I didn't look. Same trap.
0: 10-4.
2: Three, 10-8,
0: down 4-6. Mayor 15, 10-4. Unit 23. 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
2: 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T-Slash,
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1: Mega 6-3, 10-9.
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1: 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White Audi, 2-door sedan.
0: 4.
2: And got into the pool.
3: Zero.
2: The unit 10-18-75. 10 more units on route for 75.
3: Thank you.
2: Charlie 4-13-10-20.
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3: 24.
2: 24.
4: Do you have another Lima unit in route to that? Second 10-15 on 3-4.
0: There you go, now, Sam.
4: 10-4. I'll be in route once I finish up with this one.
0: 24.
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0: Now 4-11, guys. 10 more.
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1: Just be advised, we're doing maintenance here with this subject. Jordan Lane at 565, is advised, Alpha 61.
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0: Charlie 54, Charlie 56, 1069, subject Charlie 4.
1: Charlie 54, both ends.
0: Area of 109 Indiana Street. No one has a caller on the line advising there's a group of people asking for money in this parking lot. Well, no descriptions at this time.
1: Charlie 54, we got.
2: Can a unit on C slash burn advise if the wreckage is in the left or right lane?
3: Westbound in the left lane.
2: West in the left lane.
4: Beg your pardon, you advise west in the left lane.
5: Entirety of both east and westbound traffic. Diesel Ashburn needs to be shut down on both sides. Shut down at Sutton, and we need to shut down at the base of the mountain at Bailey Cove.

0: 45,000.
1: 10 more. I can't advise at this time. They're still on the phone with 911.
2: Okay.
1: Charlie 411, Charlie 612, 1050, call 4-3, 6 Alpha.
2: 6 Alpha.
3: Or what's the 1020 of the first one?
4: Lee, California Street and Love Avenue.
3: Yeah.
5: House 621, copy.
0: Copy.
1: Charlie 411, copy.
2: Sure. What's over 56 times, so.
6: 411, 10-4. I was 1097 with Alpha 63, but I'll be 10-8 and rest of it.
1: 10-4.
0: If it hasn't already been advised, the page from Low in California, Delta 44 is 31.
6: Charles Cruising.
1: 10-4. Charlie 612, Charlie 413. Vehicles involved are going to be a black Ford Bronco and a silver sedan. One party doesn't speak English.
2: Black Alpha. Charlie 413, Black Alpha.

0: Yes, sir, you won't.
1: Sector 5, 1020.
0: Police bring him out.
1: 10-4, tag description.
0: 4-7, Charlie 4-6, Hotel 4, Silver 4, Focus.

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1: 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Denver. Ten 23, check another side.

0: 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Pencil clear.
1: 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We got to get your contact. You show it to me.
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0: Charlie 56, 1061, reference the following property. 3502 7th Avenue. I contacted a female. She's advising she bought a 1049 from an individual that is now a known murder suspect. I'm just speaking to an officer in reference.
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0: 45, Governance, Triana.
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0: 45, owner tag Alpha 2, Delta Yankee, Uniform 3, White, Hyundai Genesis, 10-23 is away.
2: Sure about that.
1: He is 10-18 for a possible 10-80 in Charlie 6 Alpha, Martin Road.
2: Charlie 6, go ahead.
1: 10-4, Belmont Hills Apartment at 240 Martin Road, building 26. The upstairs balcony on an apartment at this time. 911 has a caller on the line advising a white male in his 20s, unknown clothing description. It's been screaming multiple times throughout the day about a 10-80. I'm still trying to get further from 911.
2: Copy. See if the caller provides the apartment number that the subject lives in and if we have a history of cannabis at apartment.
1: Ten-4, they just advised that the suspect does have 1049s. Get an apartment number now. Need unit 75.
2: Charlie 50, we have negative contact. Can I help you out?
1: For Charlie 51, copy.
3: 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Ten-20.
1: 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Ten-4, Charlie
2: 56,
1: I copied your traffic.
2: Charlie 54, MI-7 as well.
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2: 62, what I have. 6 on Aspen Block, the Donegal.
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0: 6317. I'll be out if it's 7.
1: 10-4. Caller is requesting contact in apartment 2506 in building 25.

0: Vega 6, the unit that is blocking the eastbound traffic.
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2: 971.
1: Charlie 54, Charlie 56 status.
0: Okay.
1: Stand by.
0: Yeah, top of C slash room. The husband of the one driving the car is on his way up there.
3: Six three. There's also going to be another husband that's going to stop by. He's bringing a jack for a separate car to remove a helmet from under when he goes 10-97 through also.

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3: Charlie 6-9. Can you pick caller back? Have him step outside and watch our vehicles for contact.
0: 10-4.

Yeah, 23. 23, be advised, the patient from California low, Baker 6-4, is advised, TOD was 2147. They're in an altercation with their child's father about the child. We're still waiting for descriptions.

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0: 1400 of Angel at the Mission. His 18 route to a 39-year-old male.
1: Tango 33, can you 10-9 that BX?
0: Alpha 67, Alpha 68. Father to be a white male, 33, blue shirt, black pants, named Mark.
2: Copy.
1: Tango 33, I got him up yet.

0: 是没有，我是没事。
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1: Now 315, we don't have a clothing description, it's just a 39-year-old male.
0: Six, can I see?
1: No, 6-6-10-4. Charlie T4, Charlie 56 status.
0: Come on.
1: T4.
0: 6-6-7-6-7-4-8-10-6-9-4-3-6-9-4-10-6-9-4-6-9-4-6-9-6-9-4-6-9-4-6-9-4-6-9-4-6-9-4-6-9-4-6-9-4-6-9-4-6-9-4-6-9-4-6-9-4-6-9-4-6-9-4-6-9-4-6-9-4-6-9-4-6-9-4-6-9-4-6-9-4-6-9-4-6-9-4-6-9-4-6-9-4-6-9-4-6-9-4-6-9-4-6-9-4-6-9-4-6-9-4-6-9-4-6-9-4-6-9-4-6-9-4-6-9-4-6-9-4-6-9-4-6-9-4-6-9-4-6-9-4-6-9-4-6-9-4-6-9-4-6-9-4-6-9-4-6-9-4-6-9-4-6-9-4-6-9-4-6-9-4-6-9-4-6-9-4-6-9-4-6-9-4-6-9-4-6-9-4-6
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1: Hey, everyone.
0: 190, 1059 inbound. For both these vehicles, they're Colton and Lowe. They're just going to be going to the THI lot.
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0: 2900 Triangle Boulevard at Little Caesars Pizza. Callers advising their aunt, currently 1097 here. She's possibly in distress. She's AMS, has paranoia. It's a white female on her 50s on closing description, goes by the name of Connie Mills.
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1: Ten four, she told 911 his name is Connie Mills.
0: Ten four, I found him. Right. Car wash behind little hands.
2: I don't know why.
1: Ten four. Ten four. I'm 67, I'm 68 status. 10-4.

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1: 10-4.

0: 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I'm 10-8. 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
0: Tiger 34, can you start 2, 1059 exit lines? One of them is going to be for a dirt bike.
1: 10-4.

0: Baker 64. 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Also, you can clear that call at Madison Street and Governor's Drive. He was able to clear the overpass. You should rock to a call this hold on.
1: Where's it for? Tip or just on where you're out to?
0: I check subject. 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
2: Charlie 6-6 is negative 1080 real time.
1: Charlie 6-6-10-4. Negative 42. Be advised, the caller made it to Muriel. Be advised that the female was in the back bedroom where she had fallen.
3: Oh.

0: Yes, 1070, 1063, reckless driver. 63, the area of westbound University from Jordan Lane for a black Yukon Denali, Alabama tag 47, Charlie 5, 3 Tango. Vehicle seen driving reckless all over the roadway. Nothing further. 2218, Huntsville clear. Out for 10-4-11, 10-6 County area out 2.
1: Negative 6-4, negative.
0: Advised there was a emergency, wouldn't tell 911 what it was. They're not making sense. They then hung up on 911. It's negative history and cast for the PA. Since he's not your first servant. Charlie 54 status.
2: Charlie 54, come on.
0: 10-4.

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0: Sorry. 45-10-71. 45-10-20. 45-10-0. 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

0: 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Can you 10-20 interrupt for the last call?
1: 10-4.
0: 5 status. 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

0: 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Can I get a 75 at Wolf?
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1: Charlie 411 northbound access Memorial Parkway at University.
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1: Texas plate, Sierra, Foxtrot, Foxtrot, 4738 on the Black Dodge Challenger. Possible success.
0: Tampa.

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0: Nova 4.
2: Eleven status.
1: 11 total.

0: Right before you know, I have a booking detail right now. Therefore, I have someone up here who's trying to turn himself in. They think they're not.
1: That's Rebecca 313.
2: Rebecca 313.
1: Yeah, there's a subject at the front lobby turning himself in.

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1: Something.
2: Something like that.

0: 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G7XO.
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2: Also clear.

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0: Yeah, 4-10-7-4. Lima 12.
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0: 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Alpha 58, 2150 Sparkman Drive, Murphy Gas Station. The manager is requesting two subjects be 1052, three subjects, mixed male, black female, and Hispanic male. They're currently outside using the hose to dry their hair.
1: Ten four. Alpha 58, copy.
0: Data copy.
1: I'm not with 52. 10-4. 10-8, 10-71.
0: Not 4-10-10-20.
1: Be an officer.
0: 10-4, check description.
1: Okay. 781 Bravo Kilo Zulu Yankee on a blue Toyota Islander.
0: 10-4.

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1: There's this one.
0: There's 42 of your time.
1: Yeah, I was just about to ask you a second.
0: 36-10-4. 10-4. 4-10 status. 10-4.
2: 11-0-4-10.
0: 10-4.

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2: Go one.
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0: 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Okay. 240 Martin Road at Belmont Hills Apartments at the pool. 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

0: 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Ten four.
1: Charlie 42.
0: 2810 Hood Road. Make contact with a caller in a red Toyota Cross in reference to a silver sedan that drove through the chain. It's now trespassing on the property. Unknown how many times it's occupied.
1: Charlie 42, copy.
2: Basis, I'll make contact the caller. The subject left upon my arrival. I'm going to take a short route to that long call.

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1: Yeah.
0: 6520 University Drive at Landers McCarty Nissan. 10-5 Friends and Monitoring Company advising there's a male currently walking on site in the parking lot. Unknown race male wearing a red polo shirt, black pants. Unknown if he arrived on foot or in a vehicle. All seen on camera at 2236.
2: Okay, so I'm copying all that.
1: No, I copy.
0: Once clear.

0: 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Lima 19, 10-4.
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0: Alpha November 13 Whiskey on a Grand Nissan Rogue.
2: Five eight three 7409. I was speaking with a Tina Young. Asked her if she knows the whereabouts of her son, Zachary Mason.

0: Yes, I agree.
1: Yes, sir. Sorry.
0: Yes, I agree. Can you 1021?
1: Yes, sir. Sorry.
0: Tango 36, there is.
2: Maybe the Grimson eyes on his desk.
0: Maybe he's checking.

9-4, 10-9, 4-11, 2-6, 9-animal. 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Car advisor, course is running loose in the roadway, causing hazard.

0: 10-4. Charlie 6-3-10-4. 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
1: 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Tango 36, Charlie 45, status.
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1: Mars, have description.
0: 4-7, Alpha Tango Mike, 1-6 on a gray Toyota Prius. Well, we're at the Hudson Hospital. Okay. 6 final is going to be Drake and the Prado.
1: 10-4.
0: The treasure on vehicle is going to be a Toyota Corolla.
1: Traffic 6-10-4.
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1: 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Charlie 415 in pouncing route.

0: front of 2209 Winchester from the Circle K. The 1050 and an injuries on an entrapment. We're still waiting for descriptions.
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1: 6-3, the scene's released. You can open the roadway. We're all 10-8.
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0: Charlie 17, Yankee Papa, on a silver Pontiac Vibe.
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0: Ten four,
1: type description.
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1: Alright, can I get a, is there a female unit tonight?
0: Second, 10-9, your volume's really low.
1: Second, is there a female unit 10-8?
0: Hansel to a female unit 10-8. Hansel to a female unit 10-8. 10-23, check on the size. Negative all three sides for a female.

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0: with the King unit tonight? 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
0: Tiger 6-3, Bear 6-9, that's a 1517 Bearn Avenue. Contact with a caller. Advise he saw someone in his neighbor's backyard. He didn't have a description. As he saw a silver Nissan Maxima possibly belonging to the subject in front of the abandoned business at Bearn and Wyndham.

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1: 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Dalton 4.

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0: Baker 16, Baker 6, 14, 50, possible injuries.
1: Baker 16. Spoke.
0: Baker 16, Baker 6, 4, it's coming to the area of 1301 Doug Hill. Received a crash notification. Further.
1: Baker 16, copy. Tempo. Native disturbance, that again, continue 22, and tonight.
2: Copy.
0: Vega 42, Vega 46, 1081. Pelham, Taco Mama, backdoor entry exit activation.
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0: 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Begging 62 traffic.
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0: Ce soir, on va...
2: Right.
0: Ah, non, Alpha, Zero, Echo. 3, 4, Papa, Papa. No one's done this one.
1: No, 6-4. 10-4, did you have a description your travel was going to? Did you see 10-4?

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2: Six, nine, seven, eclipse.
1: 10-4.
3: So I'm sorry.
1: 36-4.

0: 11,
1: 10, 20. Pull up at Palos Island at 2-4,
0: Cash Vision.
1: I want to attack Alpha Speed, Tango 9, Alpha 1 on a great summit.
0: Negative for 11, 10, 40, is 10 out of that description.
1: Negative for 11, and gray Nissan Altima.
2: You're working on that with
3: him. Yeah. Alpha 7, Topro is 15 minutes out.
1: Out. Thank you.

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1: For description.
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1: 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Parking lot 0.
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1: Not Hartman and Oakwood Road.
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1: Alabama 47, Charlie 727 Echo on a silver Ford passenger bed.
2: Step four.
0: 413, I'll be out with him. Probably going to be just before Charlie broke. 10-4.
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0: 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Just let me know.
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0: 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Jordan Lane and Plummer Road.
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0: Fort Lauderdale. 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
0: 411 Jordan Lane, westbound on Plummer Road.
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0: 411 Alabama tag, November 00, November 3, Yankee on a maroon Dodge Challenger.
1: 10-4.
0: Charlie, hold on. You start
1: 10-5-1. Uniroto, westbound Plummer from Jordan, 10-5-1.
2: Yeah. Okay. Oh, see.
0: 411, I copy. Our final is just west of 251 Plummer Road.

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1: 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Charlie 49, Charlie 413 status.
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1: Road set in place apartments. Negative contact with caller. Drips a loud music coming from apartment 116.
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0: Sorry for another 3-unit with fentanyl test.
1: Also 3-unit with a fentanyl test kit tonight. Also 3-unit with a fit test kit tonight. 1023, check another south.
2: 1050, possible injuries.
0: Okay.
2: Brett, 2201, Moore Parkway, southbound lanes. Possibly in the access, 911 received an automated crash notification, 10-6 down the area.
0: And 4 in there.
2: 10-4, needing a 10-5. 10-4.
1: Asking for a unit with a fentanyl test kit tonight.
2: To a unit with a fentanyl test kit tonight. Hustle to a unit with a fentanyl test kit tonight. Hustle clear.
1: Charles 49, it was negative all 3 sides of the unit with a fentanyl test kit.
0: Charles 49, 6-1. Charles 23, 10-7.
1: 10-4.
0: 7-7, check. 10-4. I'm getting negative contact on that, but that's 10-8, 10-9-7. Green Castle.
2: Lane 14, copy.
0: And we're backing up to 52.
2: 10-4.

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2: 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This is 10-4, too.
1: 10-4, 0027. Charlie 63, uniform plumber status.

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1: 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Simple.

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0: 45 B, change the address to 2306. Still the Kenmore Center. 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
1: 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Can you PX car back and see if they still have visual of the subject?
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0: Charlie 69. May contact a caller. She's advising the male possibly went inside the clubhouse. Sure how he gets inside due to the door being locked. Advising she is en route in a red Nissan. ETA 2 minutes.
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0: Neger 69, 1061 Horizon, don't miss in person victim. 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
1: Northbound Parkway, Manning Creek Cove.
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0: Charlie 62, Charlie 57, 1069, Noise, Charlie 6.
1: Mm-hmm.
0: 5550 Promenade Point, 4 apartments, building 3. Negative contact complainant, she's advising there's a loud party below the caller's apartment, 208.
1: Okay. Copy.

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0: 63
1: tonight, Chuck 2. Yes, yes, yes.
0: Excuse me, route to 6790, highway 431. Talk to you.
2: 3603 Grove Street. Well, I was requesting an officer in reference to their brother-in-law's girlfriend's ex-husband that's 1097, threatening to or the family. Still waiting on further.
0: So this is 10-4.

0: probably 52 Lima 12. The suspect's going to be a white male in his 40s, 6 foot 3, 160 pounds. Name is Christopher Matthews.
1: Okay, 10-4.

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2: 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We have black male in a gray sweatsuit.
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0: Charlie 612, the alarm from the U.S. called back, advised they made contact with the key holder. They advised they want a 1022.
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1: The eastbound 965 exit at Tranquility Base.
2: 10-4, is that your description?
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1: Houston, 7-10-6, is your missing person? 10-6-6 for a white male, Nathan Sale. 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
2: Remove slash 4, still loitering, request you remove the property again.
3: Tinkle.
4: That's a tinkle. Okay, Alpha 2, 1022.
5: 3 of 06, 6'3", 300 pounds. 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Yeah, 4018 Choctaw Drive. 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
4: Today.

0: Spencer and Robin Hood. 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

0: 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YML Christopher Matthews, date of birth is 24/81. Interest of 1034, and Naomi Dameron, and officers. Has access to a 2014 Black Mustang, Alabama Tag 47, Charlie 5, X-ray 8 Romeo. Possibly stays at the Shelby Motel. Nothing further, 155 on clear.
1: Units 1070, 1063, officer safety. 1070 area of 3603 Grove and 3605 Grove for white male, Christopher Matthews, date of birth 6/24/81. Making there's a 1034 victim, Naomi Dameron, and officers. Has access to a 2014 Black Ford Mustang, album tag 47 Charlie 5, X ray 8 Romeo.
2: Subject was at 3603 and 3605 Grove. Christopher Matthews, date of birth 6/24/81, and threats to 1034 and Naomi Dameron and an officer, 2014 Black Ford Mustang with Alabama tag 47 Charlie 5 X-ray 8 Romeo. Yep, the Shelby Motel. I go to 1030.com. No further answer. One, two, six, one, three.
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1: Or description.
0: Yeah, black male with blue jeans and a red shirt.

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0: Charlie 63, Charlie 57, 1069, subject.
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0: 1535 Sparkman, Executive Lodge Apartments, there's a large white male, no shirt, dark shorts, refusing to leave the property. 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
1: Please, 24, 1071. 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
1: Alabama Tag 47, Charlie 0, Alpha November, Papa, and a white Jeep.

0: for his opinion.
1: That's what the key unit tonight. K-9, Craft Airport, Whitesburg.
0: Attention, Sam. Monastero.
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0: traveling 630, temperature gauge, transporting one to Huntsville Hospital East, priority 3, unattended.
1: Not up today, 10-7, keep locked in, please.

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1: Charles Victor?
0: Charles Victor, 869 area of Crown Creek Village in reference to PF.
1: 10-4.
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0: Charlie 6, 3, Charlie 6, 9, insecure building, Charlie 6.
1: Perfect.
0: 1325 Old Monrovia to Monrovia Flats at 3204. Callers requesting to remain anonymous, advising their concerns since the doors of this apartment has been cracked open for the past 24 hours.
1: Okay, 6, 3, 7.

0: and units 219 for 1069 subject to Raleigh 6 West University.
1: Charles, just call the route.
0: 10-4, it's at 6533 University Drive at Landers McLarty Dodge. 10-5 from the monitoring company advised there was a vehicle seen driving along the fence line, a gray SUV with unknown occupants. They were last seen on camera at 246, going towards the back of the lot.
1: Just call back up.
0: Need units in 1875.
2: Mayor 16, you got that?
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0: Lima 12.
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0: 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The door is open. 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
1: Ten four.

0: D'accord, effectivement. 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
0: VA, can you send 1065 in Madison PD? Out with a subject. We have 1029s on. They're en route from Madison Boulevard, Sullivan Street. They just left.
1: Oh, yeah, 10-4.

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Okay, can you 1065 with 47 the Parkway Industrial? Requested to meet that 1020 versus Maine to pick up a subject via 1029 going.

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1: 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Units in zoning. Any in the middle of work. First South, Texas, Baker 21. 521 is clear.

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3: 70. Okay, willing to work over for first half. PX Baker 21, Sounding Brother 523, Hensel clear.
0: Any unit that wants to work over for first south, PX Baker 21, nothing further, 523, Huntsville clear.

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1: One is prep crew.
2: 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Got that for
0: 10-4.
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0: Charlie 21, 10-4.

0: P-60.
1: Yeah, I'm 10-8. I need roadside route for a flat. I'm going to be northbound on the parkway, just south of Clinton.
0: Super.

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1: I'm good for both.
0: Lake and Elizabeth, vehicle hit a fire hydrant. A male subject got out, started running. A female subject got out. I don't know if she's also running.
1: Both happened.

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0: Tiger 63, Tennessee Flight Air, Circle K, 801 Governor's Drive. Caller has a witness what looked to be a hit and run, and all the vehicles are chasing each other. It's a white sedan and a gray or gold SUV pulling a trailer.
1: Through coffee.
0: Yeah, 1055.

0: Dell's 12. 10 A's, that's 5 and 5 A. Give me a rep.
1: No, that's what I'm looking for. The D5s are saying that they were last seen getting onto the parkway going northbound.
2: Copy. Have either of those involved parties called?
1: I got 16 A's, not the time.
2: 10-4, can you just follow it to north also?
1: Come on.
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3: Yes, the 715 to 805.
1: No, that's the one. Still there.

0: Perfect.
1: Six, I just came through the area of Governors and Parkway. I didn't see those two vehicles there.
0: Ten-four, Mayor 6-7, use copy.
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0: Charlie 22, 1050, negative injury.
1: 22.
0: Charlie 22, Greenbrier Park Lane, Highway 20, northbound. It's going to be a black BMW and a black Mercedes.
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0: Could you create me an event from 10-8-3 at 9000 Greenbrier Parkway until 0930? I'll on that 1050 at Greenbrier and I'll Highway 20.
1: 10-4, do you still need Charlie 22 in route?
0: Negative, even 1022.
1: 10-4, Charlie 22, copy, you can 1022.
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3: Pulse 16 Alpha 19, 1052. Alpha 16 Alpha 19, 2407 Memorial Parkway at the Chevron. The subject refusing to leave. Subjects are black male, 20s, gray tank top, gray pants. 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

1070 1060 Reckless Driver. 1060 Memorial Parkway, Drake Avenue for a black Silverado. Name tag Alpha 248 Mike 5. Driven by a white male in his late 30s. Vehicles and brake checking. Nothing further. 6 budget passing clear.

10-4, Unit 1070-1063, reckless driver. 63, the area of Northbound Memorial and Drake Avenue. For a vehicle cutting off other drivers and brake checking them. Black Chevy Silverado, tag Alpha 2485, occupied by a white male. No further, 636 hours, hustle clearing.

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1: Alpha 19, copy.
0: Roger, copy.

0: Units 1070, 1063, Roadway Driver, 63, the area of Memorial Parkway, northbound Drake Avenue for a flat cover on a truck, tag Alpha 248, Mike 5, bye-bye White Mill, caller advisor, brake checking the caller, last signals at the Drake exit, unknown direction of travel, nothing further, 0637 Huntsville clear.
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0: Your day, Stannis.
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0: Charlie 22, 1051 victim.
1: Charlie 22.
0: Charlie 22, 422, Raleigh Elm Street. Advisor is a PSI on this 1024 white male by the name of Charles Munsey, 5'8", 255 pounds, date of birth 1/26/64. Owns two handguns. Subject is known to have multiple 1049s. Snake threats to shoot and kill officers as well as his wife. Has a box shot DV charges. Has access to a black 2023 Chevy Silverado with a lifted aftermarket tires. Compliance advising that her husband is not 1097. He left while she was getting items out of their vehicle.

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1: Three 22 copy.
0: Hey, unit to 19, 1050 bomb.

0: Charlie 22, Charlie 27. Perk has history. The subject usually carries two 45 caliber Glock 1049s on his person. There's multiple shotguns, pistols, and rifles in the safe in the home.
1: Charlie 22, cop.
2: Charlie 22.

0: Charlie 16, Charlie 38, 1081. Charlie 16, Charlie 38, 741 Plum Road, Emerald Ridge Apartments, Apartment 720, Sowers Residence, 71 activation.
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1: Echo 41, I copy. I can advise on that. You can 1022.
0: Charlie 38, copy. Huntsville clear.

0: Hills Five, Vegas 17, 1059 subject. Delta 5, Baker 17, at area of 2015 Vermont Road, causing a black or Hispanic male, no shirt and jeans, possibly on 1079. He's acting strange and undressing himself. Negative contact with complaint.
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2: 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Charlie 6-12, you're still not getting out. 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
1: Unit 17.
0: 17, I'll be 10 8 extra duty. Yeah, the 300 Spartan drop until 10 a.m.
1: Hang on the numbers on Spartan.
0: 300 Spartan drop. Tell it down, bro.
1: Devil.

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1: I'm sending a Zone 6 Alpha. Be back in my permanent vehicle, 22241.
0: Charlie 25, 10-4.
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0: 7-10-4.
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0: Delta 11, Charlie 15, 269 subject. Delta 11, Charlie 15, at gate 10 on RSA. They're advising that there is a black female wearing a blue shirt, some type of yellow sphere in her hand, acting aggressive, currently passing in traffic, possibly under the influence of something. Units on Raleigh Elms, Dallas.
1: 4. 10-4.
0: Baker 37, 10-4.

0: Charlie 38, 1037 vehicle victim.
1: One, I wish I made you.
0: 10-4. Charlie 16, 1037 vehicle victim. Charlie 16, 1325 Old Monrovia Road at Monrovia Flats, apartment 1311. In reference to a copper Buick SUV, visor back window was busted out.

Charlie 25, TC. Charlie 25, in the area southbound, County Line Road and Madison Boulevard. Advising that there's a vehicle that's possibly 10-7 in the roadway.

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0: Alpha 19, 10-4.

0: myself, subject says Walker, 10-8, 10-6, not Chappie, for SP.
1: 10-4.
2: Sam, what will we have at 30?
1: 16, 10-4.

0: Tiger 29, 1050 negative injuries.
1: Fair enough.
0: Tiger 29, Wendy's at 6694 Highway 431 South. Prisoner roadway pulled into the parking lot for contact. A black Hyundai Tucson in a white van.
2: Helm status.
1: Cool.
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Charlie 15 Delta 11-7. Huntsville, Charlie 15 Delta 11 status. Charlie 15 10-4.

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2: 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Huntsville to a DV unit tonight. 1023, take another response.
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1: Alpha.
0: 7240 Martin Road at Belmont Hills Apartment at 1108. Caller's advising that she's being threatened by Gray Nelson over the phone. It's a white male, 48 years of age, unknown clothing. She hasn't seen him today. Threats to kill her family and show up at her mother's house. Advised that she would also be killed. Your complaint is going to be a Hispanic female, 21 years of age, tan shirt, black shorts. Advised that the male subject is possibly on his way to her parents' house. Unknown exact the suspect.
1: The
0: unit
1: 1018-1055. This is 25. I have negative contact with any solid vehicle. Thus far, I can be en route.
0: 25 Temple.
2: 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It's negative injury. It's a gray Kia SUV and a white Dodge Ram.
0: Point advised that she was talking with this male online. She's never seen him in person. Also advised that he was sending her pictures of people that he's killed.

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Told Baker 23, Delta 12, 1016 on subject. Baker 23, Delta 12 at 609 Meridian Street. I see a black Nissan Altima with a white male, gray hair, has been sleeping in this vehicle in their parking lot. It's their last date, 1056. They're just requesting he move along. He might be living in the vehicle.

Lima 28, 1081 victim. 4414 Myrtlewood Circle, Unit C, Charlie, met contact with a female. 117 in reference to harassment by her ex.

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0: Say your 29 10-4. Charlie 25, Baker 37 status.
2: Victor Silver Cola.
0: Baker 37 10-4. Unit 16, units on Raleigh Elm status. Charlie 27, you're not getting out.
1: Hold
0: on. 7-10-4. Charlie 16 status. Charlie 16, 10-4.
3: Yeah, I'll tell you.
0: 10-4.

0: 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That's a little bigger, 12 over 17 status. 10-4.
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1: 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We're getting multiple calls. I'm sure if they're related.
0: Silverado, Silver Camry, and a white, looks like a Tahoe.

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0: Tiger 23. Chum has confirmed they're in route. 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
0: Tiger 17, animal control copy, but they couldn't provide an ETA.

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0: Alright, go on.
1: 10-4.
0: And then you got one more unit.
1: There's 17 sitting on.
0: One more unit, go on.
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0: Hey, it's 19 for 1050 with injuries. Sector 3.
1: Yeah.
0: 310-4, the public 4851 Whitesburg Drive. Closing at 1050 in the parking lot with the females. And they're requesting an ambulance for her. Full descriptions.

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0: Probably 25.
1: Oh, the clinic.
2: 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We don't have to the TC at 112 Spraggins. They're requesting TC for about 15 minutes for utility work.
1: 10-4.

0: Delta Phone. Yes, the caller is giving a rise, more specific 1020.
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0: I mean, it's not easy to spell.
1: I mean, it's simple. Bill's 12. It's going to be the crosswalk going from the park to the Von Braun Center. There's a male out there standing with Huntsville Utility shirts on Church Street.

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Here 29, 10-4.

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1: I'll be 10-15, Baker 17, 10-15, beginning mileage 0.0.

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0: Stack unit tonight.
1: Pencil to the stack unit tonight. 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

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Pilgrim Tech 47 Charlie, 5 November, 3 Papa. Leaving in and out of other vehicles on the roadway, nothing further. 904, Huntsville.

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1: Right, period.
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0: 这边。
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2: Charlie 3:14.
1: It's going to be at 4020 Memorial Parkway at Wellstone. Baker units are 10-6 on calls. Caller's en route in a white four-door car. She advised that officers responded out to an unknown 80 earlier this day for Cameron Whiter. Date of birth is 2-6-1990, wearing a blue shirt, blue pants, negative access to weapons. Said that this subject has autism, schizophrenia, and paranoia. Said that he needs to be admitted involuntarily. Said that the officers that responded out earlier escalated him more. He's probably going through a medication change.
3: Yeah,

Charlie 15, Charlie 314. Caller advised that he was walking against traffic away from Wellstone. Also advised he's now southbound on Memorial.

0: Vector 37, 1055, 1058. Vector 37, 2803 7th Avenue. Caller's advising that there is a 60-year-old male, correction, 60-year-old white male wearing dark gray shirt, jeans, short hair on his phone. He's possibly laying in his yard, not really responding. Said that he's declining help due to him possibly to go to jail.
1: Ten 18, 10:55. 25, 10:4.

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Yes, 1070, 1063, reckless driver. 63 there, you Governor driving Montana Boulevard, westbound for a gold Camry, weaving in the roadway. Was I sent in California, Alabama tag, 47 Charlie, November 3, Papa. Nothing further, 914 Huntsville, clear.

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2: 17, I'll try, Phil. Jordan, Spark.
1: Tag inscription.
2: I'm an Alpha 453, November 2, Red Monster 6.
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2: Be in the Dollar General parking lot.
1: South 26, 10-4. Take away the 8 copy.

Charlie 15, Charlie 314. She's advised that the subject is walking in traffic northbound on Memorial at the access road, currently walking past the park.

0: Charlie 15, Charlie 314, just be advised, he's now trying to cross airport. Caller is following him.
1: 10-8. I'll have to be heading back 1081.
0: 10-4.
2: 10-4, 10-9-7.
0: Echo 8, copy, 1022.
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0: New units, 1018 for 1062, Charlie 3. Charlie 16, 2305, Jordan Lane at Walmart. They're advising there's a white male in his 40s wearing a white t-shirt, gray shorts, currently laying on the sidewalk outside of Walmart. Bobby has a beer can next to him. New unit, 1018, 1055.
1: Come forward.

0: Charles, if you're in the area, where's Charles 314 Tesla?
1: Charlie 314, can you advise your exact?
2: 14, I'm still southbound. The access roads on the parkway, had negative contact at Wellsong, and turned around, take north now.
1: 10-4, Charlie 15, copy. Charlie 15, Charlie 314, she's currently walking, he's currently walking on airport and trying to get an exact at this time. 23, just one.
3: In the 8 in reference, he's approaching Chateau at airport.
1: 10-4, Charlie 15, Charlie 314, copy.
2: Okay.
1: Charlie 15, Charlie 314. Caller's going to be parked at the Chevron beside the Alabama Credit Union. Route to the Dollar General, 2420 Jordan Lane. 20
4: left for 3-4.
1: 10-4.

0: currently 16, Echo 41. LP just called in on the same subject, advised that he was trying to 1038 from the store earlier this day.
1: Charlie 16, 10-4.
2: 10-4, 10-4.

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1: 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Hey, your 23 status.
2: 10, 9, 8, 4.
1: Being route to the Crystal at 2346 Wyford Drive with 1069 subject, advising a 30s no shirt black jeans was jumping out in front of the city buses, calling this in.
2: Vegas 1610.
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2: Vegas 1055.

0: Charlie 3:14. She says, "My one that she's in the back of the parking lot beside Holy Spirit, the garbage can."
1: Charlie 3:14, 10:14.

0: Tiger 23. Have there been any other calls on the subject?
1: Tiger 23, negative.
0: Okay, negative contact tonight.
1: 10-14, you now be en route to the 1050. They pulled into Sherwin-Williams at 1107 Monroe Street.
0: Rachel?

Trello 16, you advanced in item. 10-4. 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

0: or something. Because she advised where she works.
1: Hey, it's Montreal. PX are back. See if I can get her to come out.
0: I'm Park at show one.
2: Charlie 27, since you signed the area of Old Jim Williams Road and Trademark.
1: Yeah.

0: 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They just advised it's going to be another hour because we're waiting on additional equipment.
1: 10-4. I'll see if I can get a Tango unit en route.
2: Baker 21 copy. We'll also need to send a traffic order.
1: Possible to a Tango unit tonight. Ten 72 clear.

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1: 10-4.
2: Vector 21, what is it? Tango 11 or 21 that's working?
0: Anyone, 10-4? Huntsville, Tango 11 or Tango 21? Huntsville to Tango 11 or Tango 21. Huntsville clear.
2: Tango 21, I didn't like you, LPX.

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0: University Drive, Enterprise Way. Muller's advising that he's in an 18-wheeler. Didn't have time to stop and let the woman out. She's now in front of him, blocking traffic, refusing to move and let anyone pass. She's going to be in a black Jeep Cherokee. Your complaint is going to be in a brown Freightliner. 1018, 1055.
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0: 37 10-4. Charlie 15 10-4.
2: Hey, it's 18 for 1050 negative entry, figure 4.

Player 23 is down. Player 23 is down. Excellent. Caller's back in line. Boss, if the other driver lifts slowly, maybe calling in. Said that they're now sitting on the ramp from eastbound University to southbound research to meet with officers.

Medium's 1018 for a 1081 Alpha 2 on Sullivan. 2210 Sullivan. 2210 Sullivan Road, the Raglan residence. It's a silent panic

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0: 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Charlie 16, Echo 41 status.
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1: Baker 37, 6230, Rhineville and Shrine, apartment 201. Caller came online, advised that they're in a physical altercation with their child's father. 1058 is en route. She's requesting it due to her being 1041.
0: Hey,
1: 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Charlie 27, 10-4.
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1: 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I'll be in route to the other 10:50.

0: 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Sorry, mileage 0.
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0: 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It's a silver SUV, unknown megamode.

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1: 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Charlie 25, are you
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It's 2904 Hart Drive. Make contact with a male. He's a realtor. So there's a black female wearing a gray tank top, red hat, making camp in the backyard.

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1: 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We have 28 south.

0: 15, Charlie 314, 269, subject. Charlie 15, Charlie 314, 3115 Drake Avenue. They're advising there's a black male wearing a red Alabama shirt, orange shorts, has two Gatorade bottles with him. Currently on the Delario end of this building. Advising he doesn't look approachable. They just want him to move along.
1: Okay. 15,
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1: 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Black female, around 25 years of age, black shirt, gray pants, is breaking into the apartment. 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

1070-1063, reckless driver. Southbound on the parkway at Drake Avenue. On Camry, tell them inside 47 Charlie 5 November 3 Papa. Hit another vehicle, just continued on. Nothing further. 1030 hours, I'm still clear.

Units 1070, 1063, Reckless Driver. 1063, the area Southfield Memorial, Drake Avenue for a gold Camry tag, 47 Charlie 5, November 3, Papa. They were last seen southbound on the parkway after getting into a 1050 with another vehicle. Nothing further, 1031 hours, Huntsville clear.

0: Baker 37, Charlie 314, 201 Jordan Lane at Pet Place. They're advising that an 18-wheeler vehicle got into a 1050. Airbags have deployed in a white vehicle. It's going to be a white Chrysler LLC. Delta 5, 10-4, 10-6, non-subject.
1: Sorry.
0: Delta 5, just left southbound from Wellstone at 4020 Memorial Parkway. Black male, 36 years of age, in a navy blue shirt. He thought he was brought in for treatments, walked out. Has psychotic symptoms, but he's nonviolent.
1: Ten four.

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1: Description.
2: Can you put a PS for this this new neighborhood that's on this street here for these homes that are being built? They're just PS for people inside that come in 1043, the new homes.

0: 15. You got Baker 37 at 22. Just that fuck him up.
1: Baker 37 copies at 10:22. You did not take coffee. And Charlie 313 is en route to a 10:50 with possible injury.
2: Ten four. He'll be in zone 6.
1: 10:04, Charlie 313 copy.
0: Charlie 313 copy.

0: 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He's advising they have people staying in an apartment with someone who isn't supposed to be there. One's a black male in his 30s, still getting further.
1: Tango 16, simple.
0: Unit 25, Tango 16. Temple. We're in the middle of the center lanes.
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0: 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Callers, if I think their mother's not responding to him, request a welfare check. She's an 81-year-old white female. Police, she may have fallen, can't get to the phone. Does have dementia and high blood pressure. There is a key that they can give us directions to find.
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1: 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We're both connected. 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
0: 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Traffic SD is 1700. 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
0: Just 13. It's going to be in the area of Dr. Martin Luther King and Bob Wade. It's a white Chevy Silverado. I can't advise of the other vehicle. Maybe a 75.
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1: 10-4, Charlie 38, copy.
2: Wearing black shorts and a t-shirt in the area of Arcadia Circle. 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Further, 1057 hours. Council clear.
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4: Alpha 10, if you could change the 1068 for that last call to 1042, please.
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5: 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Can you have him be en route, code 1? She's failed. I just need an evaluation.
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1: 10, 10 4, 10 50 negative injury. Three tens holding the Mundy Homes at 3606 Memorial Parkway. Important to the Chase Services truck, causing Camry hit them, then fled the scene, negative injury.

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0: 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Units 1070, 1063, missing person runaway. 1063 for a white male, Daniel White, with last name wear black shorts and a t-shirt in the area of Arcadia Circle, left from Harris Home, 1214 Church Street, 15-year-old male. 15-year-old white male, Daniel White, runaway from the Harris Home, last seen wearing black shorts and a t-shirt in the area of Arcadia Circle. No further, 1104 hours, Huntsville clear. Huntsville to a King Unit 10-8. Huntsville to a King Unit tonight. Alpha 18 Tango 16 status.
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1: You're 23. Near Whole Foods at 2501 Memorial Parkway. Sitting on the main parkway median wall heading northbound, there's a male, black male in his 60s, wearing a white shirt. Unit 18, good stuff.
0: I think I'll pass.
1: Figure 23, 10-4.
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0: Yeah,

0: Charlie 15, 1038 Victim. Charlie 15, 2720 Johnson Road, the cutting edge. 1038 of copper bars from a bar stock rack inside of their fence. They have camera footage to show an officer. Units in 18, PC, Charlie 6.
1: On the route.
0: 2710-4, it's going to be in the area of Slaughter Road, Noel Madison High. Caller is advising that the road blockage for construction is possibly causing an issue. People may be going wrong direction traffic due to the signage.
1: No problem.

0: Navy Unit 1018 for 1069 subject Alpha 4. Alpha 18, it's going to be 1400 of Angel Drive. There's 8 subjects on the side of the road blocking the roadway. I just want them to move along.
1: Copy.
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0: 14 status. Charlie 3, 14 status.
1: Sure.
0: 15, 10, 4. Huntsville to Delta 13. Unit 1070, 1063, possible 1056 driver. 1063, Howie 431 South at Sutton Road. For an orange Chevy Colorado four-door truck with a sticker on the back, driven by a white male in his 40s to 50s, baseball cap. As he's swerving in the roadway, possibly 1056. That truck is 47 Charlie, 5 Whiskey Papa uniform. Last seen southbound. Nothing further, 1112, Huntsville clear.

0: Tango 16, both units, tonight and sub.
1: 10-4. Charlie 310, 557 Holmes Avenue, Woodspring Suites. Advised that his son's wallet was taken and found. Someone was making charges with the cards inside. Advised that one charge was for a taxi that brought them to this 1020. The complaint's also 1097, and by that the subject, the possibly 1038, the wallet is 1097. They'll be inside the lobby for contact. It's a black male, 250 pounds, wearing a green shirt.
0: Charlie 310, sample.
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0: Charlie 313, route.
1: Charlie 313, 1004.
2: 10-6, no, cement needed.
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2023-10-4. Charlie 313, just be advised there may already be a report done with 37 on the subject.

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1: Alpha 3 10, 10,
0: 10. 10, zone 4. Yeah.

0: 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Charlie 38 10 4.
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0: 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And 1070, 1063, Reckless Driver. The area of Highway 431 and Sutton Road for an orange Chevy Colorado pickup truck. Possibly 1056, we're swerving all over the road. Last seen southbound, occupied by a white male. The 50, baseball hat and t-shirt. No further, 1116 hours, Huntsville clear.

0: Units 1070, 1063, per possible 1056 driver, 23 Illyria, Highway 431, Sutton Road, for an orange Chevy Colorado, sticker on the back window. Calling by, they were swerving all over the roadway. Last seen southbound. Nothing further, 1117 hours, that's all clear.
1: Baker 38, Baker 313, TC.
2: Baker 313.
1: 38, Baker 313, westbound 565. Just past Memorial Parkway, they're advising a tire in the third lane from on the left.
2: Baker 313, jump four.
3: Charlie, pretend what they have to say.
0: Huntsville clear.
1: Alpha 16, serve 1029. Alpha 16, Madison PD is en route with subject with 1029 on a meeting at Main.
4: 429, sir.
1: So.
5: 41, 10-4. 38,
1: we're Coglan. Charlie,
4: 38, 10-4. 10-4. Echo 85, 10-8,
1: Coglan, 6-8. Echo 85, 10-4.

0: 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Have you gotten any calls on this subject?
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0: Charlie 38.
1: Charlie 38, we have got that.
0: Charlie 38, 10-4.
2: Charlie 14, could you put Hindi's arrival time and event number for the call details, please?
0: 14, 10-4. Alpha 18, Alpha 34, 1069, shots fired. Alpha 18, Alpha 34, 4301 Berry Street. The caller advised their sister is outside shooting a gun. It's a 55-year-old black female, unknown clothing.
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0: Charlie 27 status.
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0: 7-10-4. Charlie 310 CC.
1: Charlie 310.
0: 310 westbound off 65 Jordan Lane. 30,000, there's a tire in the roadway.
1: Charlie 310 table.
0: 1875.
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0: 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They have the roads closed. The workers working. I'm supposed to be the Mazda Pike home tonight.
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0: 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Alpha 310, 1500 Sparkman Drive, apartment 19F at the Overlook. Supervisor X is in her apartment and refusing to leave. No shirt, black shorts, black shoes. His name is Christopher Fletcher. Need a unit 1855.
1: 10-8 zone 5. There was an observer. I'll be in route with Roots.
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0: 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Charlie 38, anchor 41 status.
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2: 4, 10-8, zone 3, right and dual with CR2, I'll be in raffle.
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0: 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Charlie 15 status.
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1: Go
0: ahead. 28-2206 Oakwood Avenue at DHR. This is 10-5 from the security. Someone outside trying to get into vehicles. Possibly a white male, black shirt, orange pants. Navy Unit 10-18, 1055.
1: To be around.
0: 11-10-4, thank you.

0: 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Is there a unit needing 1055?
1: Alpha 19, Lima 28 was needing 1055 to 2206 Oakwood Avenue at DHR. When you get 1022.
2: Alpha 11, sorry.
1: Alpha 11, 10-4. Alpha 18, I copy 1 detained.

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0: 19, the offender's now at the CVS at the corner of Pulaski and Oakwood. ...534-513 Bob Wallace. Car was driving by, an older male, fallen. He's a white male in a green button-down shirt and jeans. He's locked himself out of his residence, doesn't have a phone to call the locksmith.
1: Hey, that's a

0: 23, and we were able to locate the victim.
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0: 3-4.

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0: 38-4. And 7 Charlie 313, 101 Brooklyn Court. This location's per rapid SOS. They had a female come on the line advising that she needs someone to respond to get a male subject out of her house. Then they heard a male on the line and the caller hung up. Just be right, check the area for any disturbance.
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0: Echo 84. Southbound on the Whitesburg Bridge, they're having a truck stop below the bridge.
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0: 297. He advised the suspect should be inside of the shed on.
1: 10-4. Charlie 27, Charlie 313. Just be advised, there's a history of 1051s and 1075 attempts with a white male subject. There's a history of a call from a 1075 attempt where the subject was on 1079 and very combative. Echo 88 status.
0: Echo 1.
1: 10-4. Echo 41 status. Echo 41, 10-4. Charlie 15 status. 15, 10-4.

0: Alpha 19 Lima 20, be advised, we're getting a call at 2501 Oakwood Avenue that somebody broke their car window out.
1: Copy, 10. We copy.
0: 10-4.
2: Got one to take. Do you have him doing route for a cut in?
0: 10-4.
3: Alpha 18, is there a CR unit tonight?
0: Possible to a CR unit tonight. A unit tonight.
3: 1022, Hansel clear.
0: The complaint is going to be in a blue Toyota Matrix for contact. There's a gold four-door sedan. Subject's living.

0: Figure 39, 1054. Figure 39, the garage at 816 Wheeler Avenue. Caller describing, she's in the parking lot across from PSC in a white Jeep Cherokee. She had a piece of an 18 wheeler on the parkway stuck in front of her vehicle, requesting assistance getting it off.
1: Okay.
0: Number 28.
2: Can you advise the juvenile from the Harris home that Bull is bowled out?
0: Number 28, you're 10-1, 10-9.
2: Number 28, can you advise the juvenile's name that was bowled out earlier from the Harris home?
0: Number 28, Daniel White.
2: Thank you.

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1: 10-10-4.
0: Out there, Jen. Can you get a complaint and have her come outside?
1: Stand by.

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1: 23-10-4.
2: Alpha
1: 19-10-23. Alpha 310, it was negative answer.
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0: Charlie 310, be the dead end of Blake Street.

0: King Five tonight off duty.
1: King Five.
0: King Five, I'm out at 4800 Bradford till 1600.
1: 10-4.
2: Charlie 3-4.
1: Charlie 3-14.
2: A vehicle westbound on the University of Fort Holman Road at 10-7 roadway. Can you have another unit? 10-8. Stop that one.
1: 10-4, can you advise the vehicle description?
0: Vehicle. Whatever units are out for 10-4.
2: I'm not going.
1: 10-4.
3: I'll be in route.
1: Route 38, 10-4.
0: Alpha 1, 10, be in route.
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2: Mega 12 tonight.

0: I'll be right back. Give me a round.
1: 38 at PSC. Officer at the desk advised it would require investigators and state nurses, and it's too much work for the front desk, so they need a north officer en route.
0: That vehicle in front of the help.
1: 10-4, can you advise tag?
0: 5-2, Alpha Hotel Romeo, 3 Papa on a gold Acura TL.
1: 10-4.

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1: Friendly 1600.
2: Oh, cool.
0: That was awesome. Okay. 312605 crossed the drive to the Jordan residence of the garage door activation. The units in 18, 1055.
3: 16, 10, 8, I'll be in route.
0: Tango 16, 10, 4.

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0: Alpha 26, 404, Highway 72 East in Fuel City. Caller's in a blue Dodge Caravan. Their child's bike was stolen, and they already did 1017, but now the offender's 1097, and they're trying to confront them. 10-4. 5. 10-4. Alpha 11, 10-4. Alpha 11, Alpha 26. They're now at 2901 Meridian. Child's at the house next door. I'm still trying to get further.

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0: 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It's a teal green Toyota Camry and a red Mitsubishi.
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1: Charlie 13, 10, 4. DHR status. Number 28, 10, 4. Sure. 10-4, Charlie 310, 10-50.
0: Okay.
1: It's going to be Governor's Drive and Seminole Drive. They moved to the parking lot of the Kenmer Center. It's a black BMW and a white pickup.
0: 10-4.

0: 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Tiger 23, 806 Wellman Avenue, the Glen Arts General Interior Acquisition. Just 4.
1: 4. Myself and the Delta units to be out at 1325 Old Monrovia, apartment 1302, attempt to serve.
0: 10-4. Alpha 110, 10-4.

0: Charlie for 10 times up.
1: 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Baker 38, Baker 39 status. 10-4.
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0: Tiger 3013. Fire is advising unless there's an emergency or a hazard or a child locked inside, they don't respond.
1: Town 4, can you ask them if an elderly individual locked out of their house with no other means getting inside or calling for help qualifies?
0: Charlie 33, Charlie 39, 269, Charles 5. It's going to be in the area of 3011 Bayless Drive. Callers advising, hearing several gunshots in the area. Just be advised, this AD is flagged for officers removing 14-1049 from the residence. Should be occupied by Kyle Howard, 35 years of age. He's known to be violent to his mother.
2: Oh, my God.
0: Charlie 15, 1069 TC. Mayor Bob Wallace in Triana. Callers advising the wind has knocked a pole across the roadway.

0: Missouri King unit tonight.
1: Pull through the King unit tonight. Hustle to any King unit tonight. Hustle clear. 3-10-10-4.
2: All right.
1: 10-4, standby.

0: Nova 8, negative all three sides for King Unit. Tango 16 status. 10-4, Alpha 31, copy, 10-22.
1: 31, 10-4, 10-8.
2: Yeah, for a moment.
3: Alpha 11, 10-22.
1: Alpha 11,
4: copy. I'm 10-7.
0: 10-4.
1: Alpha 27, I'm 10-8. You can have Echo 41, 10-22. I'll interrupt the tree down.
0: Echo 41, copy.
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0: 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Alpha 26, heat.
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4: Charles 39, I'll be out with that pull down. It'll be a live wire. Bob Wallace and John Blue Drive. Can you swap myself and Charlie 15's call?
0: 10-4. 4.
2: Tiger 23.
0: Tiger 23.
2: It was the lights at California and Clinton on flash. All four directions, traffic is handling itself.
0: Temple, you advise Clinton with the cross?
2: Cool. The intersection.
0: Temple.
4: And I have a second unit that's available in route to my 1020 to block eastbound traffic.
0: 10-4, new unit 1018, 75, Charlie 39.
1: 10-3-10X, report generated on 10-8, I'll be in route.
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0: Alpha 310, copy.
6: 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If you have any other units around, I think I'm 622.
0: 26, copy, 1022.

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3: Echo 84, Meridian Street, Pratt Avenue. I think the lights are on the flash. I'll PX 512, but they are advising that traffic is not handling itself.
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0: 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Echo 41, copy.
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2: No,
0: 10-4. 10-4, the 47 unit out with you wasn't answering your status checks.
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0: 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Is there a George in it tonight?
1: Any George in it tonight?
2: George unit tonight.
1: George unit tonight.

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3: Secure, if the interior alarm is going off, please notify key holder and see if they want to come reset it.
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0: Lima 28.
1: Lima 20, is there a fall unit tonight?
0: Hospital to a fall unit tonight. 10-4. 10-4.
2: Charlie 1097.
0: Charlie 22, 10-4. Hospital to a fall unit tonight.
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0: X-ray.
2: X-ray. This is going to be a stalled vehicle in the number one lane, northbound the parkway, before the, sorry, it's after the Clinton exit.
0: X-ray, do you have us northbound or southbound?
2: X-ray, northbound.
0: X-ray, I'll notify south. Tango 22, patrolling routes in Meridian Street and Pratt Avenue. Lights are on flash. Traffic's not handling itself, but 512 are advised.
2: That's Meridian Pratt.
0: 10-4, Baker 313, you can 1022.
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3: Example.
0: Charlie 15 status.
4: 3
0: Lima 28, go ahead for call 3.
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3: It's going to be in the area of 4000 McBay Street. Close advised officers are looking for a Timothy Lee Smith. DOB is 620 of 89. Said he's across the street from 4000 McBay. No shirt, blue jeans.
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0: Emma, Alpha 19, Bravo 7 uniform, black Q3.
1: 10-4.
0: Upgrade that. That's a 1050. No one's injured. Can you send someone to that other call?
2: Trey, do you call the requesting the next in line?
1: 10-4. Charlie 15, since you found subject. Well, looks like she has her head down. She's with a walker, wearing dark color clothing. Check welfare.
3: Huh? 33, I'm 10-4.

0: Good morning.
1: Charlie 45, 220.
0: Is that North Vernon?
1: Tag inscription.
0: Charlie 45, helmet tag 47, Charlie 261, X-ray, red SUV.
1: 10-4.
2: Well, that wasn't. X-ray, can you 10-9?
1: JNS towing is in route for your next in line.
2: X-ray, 10-4.
1: 10-10-4. 5. It should reset itself after a few minutes. Is it still going off? 23, let me double check. On my bay. 10-4 Delta 12, your event number 774-5919.
0: Got it.
2: Tiger 23, it's still going off inside the building.
1: 10-4.
2: Ten four. Engine 4 status. 22-1097.
0: That'll be 2.

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1: 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One of the guys needs medical. They can step out of the building.
0: 10-4. University and Research.
2: Did this happen in States JD on the bridge over the water? Do they have a unit en route?
0: What's it called?
2: 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You can 1022. 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
0: Sure. 10-23.
3: 97, our lights are reset. Have you received any other calls? Any other location?
0: 10-4, we had one at Andrew Jackson and Clinton Avenue. Baker 23 did advise traffic was handling itself.
3: 10-4, Foxwell's been there. It's been reset. No further calls up.
0: Negative.
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0: Charlie 38, Charlie 313, copy.
2: Charlie 33, can you show me out on that 1071, same 1020?
0: Tag
2: a 47 Alpha Whiskey 9 Uniform Hotel on a gray Lotus LS 400 sedan.
0: Consul to Cardinal 7.
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1: I'm en route to the Harris home in reference. Can you have a Cardinal unit en route to Alpha 19?
0: Cardinal unit to Nate. Unit to Nate. To Cardinal 7.
2: Temple.
0: Ramsey 7. Same Temple.
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0: FEMA.
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1: 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I'm 10-8. Go ahead and hold this call.
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0: They don't need two 1059 next in line, both with heavy front end damage. One's going to be about 20 feet off the roadway.
1: 10-4.
2: Charlie, 3-10, 10-8, get 19, can 10-22.
1: Ten four, unit 19, copy.
3: Tiger 39, Tiger 313, 10-52.
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5: Tiger 313.
3: Under Governor's Drive from the second floor, Huntsville Hospital is requesting an employee that they terminated. They want to trespass. It's a black male wearing all black. Somebody's going to be standing by at the front door. Let you in.
2: Okay, 10-22. He copies.
3: Four.
6: Don't pop reports to my sub.
3: Ten four. All status.
2: Okay.
3: Oh, 10-4.

0: Alpha 1, 10, 10, 8, Alpha 10, 6, Bravo, North, Precinct.
1: Alpha 19, it was negative all three sides for a Cardinal unit.
2: Alpha 19, I got.

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1: Charlie 9, 10-4, unit 19, copy. Confirm 1077.
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1: That's 11-10-4.

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2: Two 16, Benford. Seminole. Yes.
1: 10-4.

0: Figure 39.
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0: Of course.

0: Charlie 38.
1: What is my event number?
0: Charlie 38, it's 7745930. Charlie 45, 1020.
2: 45,
3: that's the terminal. Just be at Central Hospital back. They're now advising that employee is no longer 1097. We can 1022.
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0: For 2525 Oakwood Avenue at Oak Street Health. 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

0: Baker 23, Baker 39, census and not subject. Baker 23, Baker 39, walking eastbound on Governor's Drive at Monroe Street. White male in his 40s, no shirt. Possibly drinking. Hanging around throwing food and yelling at drivers. Baker 23,
1: back up.
0: Elevator 10-4. Charlie 16, 10-4. Charlie 16, 1061. 16-19-4, Shelbrook Drive, reference to the inspection.

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1: Charlie 313 7.
0: Charlie 313 7. Charlie 22 status.
2: Charlie 2241.
0: 2224. An 8041 status.
1: 741.
0: 10-4.
3: Yes, 12-10, sounds like just bigger 6. Def 12-10, non subjects, Baker 6. Def 12-521, Pratt, transit station. There's two passengers having a disagreement over money. The female's accusing the male of taking it from her. She's getting belligerent.
1: Oh, careful.
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0: Yeah, I'm still down with 72 over at 7-1, Stanford.
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1: Description?
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3: 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And Bravo.
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1: Echo 85, 29889, Conquest Court at Brio Park Apartments. Two courtesy officers will 1065 at the front of the building, 19, apartment 19, 411. Ronald Richardson is the subject that's on 1052. He's back 1097. It's a black male, 27 years of age, 5'7", 160 pounds, unknown clothing.
3: 35, 10-4.
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0: Okay.
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0: So JC's cards games to go.
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0: Charlie 313. Tennessee to transport on 133. Huntsville Hospital.
1: Charlie 313, Temple. Alpha 16, Alpha 34, 3415 Glen Park Drive. An altercation with her boyfriend.
0: Alpha 34, copy.
1: Charlie 16, Temple. Charlie 45, Regent 4 status.
0: Come on.
1: Charlie 45, Temple.
2: Okay, now you have a Laughlin, yeah. Senior home and route.
1: Charlie 39, you have a Laughlin.

0: Yeah, we're going to be at the overpass.
1: Charlie 39, Laughlin's been notified.
2: Charlie 39, copy. Ten ten.
1: Echo 41, 10-4.
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3: Mega 2 Gene X-ray status.
1: TC first. Charlie 15 is going to be the area of mile marker 17 on I-565. They're advising westbound on the ramp just before Jordan Lane. Possibly a metal lamp or a metal ramp for a vehicle in the roadway. New unit 10-18, 10-55.
4: Yeah, they're coming around.
1: Okay, 10-4.
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1: Charlie 16, Temple.
6: Charlie 33, I copy. I have 15, 10-22.
1: Charlie 15, copy. You can go ahead with 10-2. Temple 13-12.
7: Male 57, clothing, his name is Marcus. Lima 28 status. Lima 28 status. Huntsville to Lima 28 status.
1: 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Throw a blue sedan, Alabama Tag 47, Charlie 5, November 4, Romeo. They're driving recklessly, nothing further. 1313 Huntsville clear.
7: Lima 28, just checking your status.
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0: That was unfortunate, so.
1: Yes, 1010 correct driver. Northbound research from University for Blue Sedan, contact 47 Charlie 5 November 4 Romeo's driving records no further 1315.
2: Hiker, 17 clear, sir. Hey,
1: 17-4.
2: Okay, sir.
1: Hey, 17, turn on.
2: Hey, 3.
1: Hey, 17-4. Vega 23, Vega 39, status. 34.
3: Unison 70, 1063, reckless driver. 1063, the area of northbound research and university for Blue Sedan, Alabama Tag 47, Charlie 5, November 4, Romeo, driving recklessly, no further, 1315 hours, pencil clear.
2: Thanks for answering.
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0: 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Charlie 22, 10-4.

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1: Well, I copy. We're up to the 1050 at the entrance.
2: 1040, are you copying the call detail?
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2: Charlie 27, it's going to be in the area 212 Dan Tibbs Road. 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
1: We have 10 seconds to start. You have 10 streets outbound Whitesburg from Pullman Post for a gold Ford sedan, driven by a white male, swinging a white t-shirt, driving reckless, no further than 1335.

Units 1070, 1063, Reckless Shot. Area Whitesburg Drive, 4 mile post for a gold Ford sedan. Occupied by a white male in his 20s wearing a white t-shirt. Last seen turning southbound on the Whitesburg. Nothing further. 1336, Huntsville clear.

17-1063 Reckless Driver. 30 there, University Drive and Sportman Drive for a black Tahoe, no tag with American flag on the back, driving recklessly, last thing going westbound, nothing further, 1336 Huntsville clear.

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1: Hello.
0: Echo 85, they're at exit 2, westbound I-565 to Mooresville. They came on the line, advised the 18-wheeler turned at a 45-degree angle. Unknown other vehicle at this time, unknown injuries.
1: I'm still trying to get further from 911.
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0: Unit 10-3, Rebel Star Room. Unit 10-3, Westbound University from Spartan for a block, Tahoe, no tag, and American flag in the back window, driving reckless, known for the 1337.
1: Charlie 6, at 1064, Charlie 6. Charlie 33 status.
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1: 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Console clear.
3: Three reckless driver. 1063, the area of University of Sparkman for a black Chevy Tahoe, no tag, with an American flag on them, driving recklessly. Last seen was found out for their 1338 hours. Console clear.
1: Charlie 22, you didn't get out.
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1: DV5, 10-4. 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
4: Yeah, this is going to be a black female carrier, a 10Z, who may be in Northwoods right now.
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1: Can you check to see if the 8 South Park is 10-8? 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
0: 10-4, 10-23, just one.

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1: Charlie 33, I'm saying from the desk. Go ahead.
0: Charlie 33, can you be en route to 8586 Highway 72 at Zaxby's? A female that's 1097, correction, not 1097, that's been threatening to kill another employee. It's a black female, 30 years of age, correction, 30 to 40 years of age, unknown clothing at this time, location, but they did threaten to show up at this 1020. The unit 1018 1055.

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0: 10-4, is it involved with this 1050 that you're on?
1: That's my contact. I'll call back in a minute.

0: 65, be advised, lanes 1, 2, and 3 going westbound on 565 will be blocked off.
1: Tango 85, 10-4.
2: Taking
1: that 10-4, Alpha 310, Echo 88, 1069, harassment, Alpha 5. Alpha 310, Echo 88, 1006, Jordan Lane at Jax. Supervised a homeless male, keeps following the caller. It started yesterday, and now she's seen them four times. The victim's going to be a Hispanic male, 65 years of age, black hoodie, blue jeans, and the offender is a black male, 50s, in a black SUV.

0: 38, from 10-8, show me en route to the 10-6 support following squatter.
1: Charlie 38, 10-4. Madison police are en route with the subject lead of 10-29 on, said Johnny. Date of birth 4/23/73.

0: Charlie 314, 8220 Stone Mill Drive. It's in reference to Bonnie 1049.
1: Thank you.
0: Huntsville clear.

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0: 2027.
1: The semi figure out portion of the guardrail of the bridge. I'm going to need space in there and I can take a look at it.
0: 10-4. Caller advised their roommate is threatening them. I'm still waiting for further.
2: 934 copy.
1: 735 copy.
3: That's what for.
1: Well, that'd be it.
3: That's what for.
1: I also need a 1059 heavy hauler.
0: Charlie 2710-4. Just to clarify, you advised that he hit the bridge and you need state DOT to be notified due to the damage?
1: 10-4. There's a large section of the guardrail that's missing and rebar showing. Need him to fix it. Charlie 27. Also, just let the heavy hauler know that the trailer's empty, but it's still attached.
0: 10-4. Down off your traffic. Your offender is an Asian female, 20 years of age, unknown clothing.
2: Okay.
1: That's our traffic.

0: officer, you can attempt 69 harassment. Three ten, 1500 Jordan Lane. Caller advised somebody's threatening them. Offender's description is a white male, 40s, gray pants. You're going to hear a female yelling in the background. I have no further.
1: Okay.
0: 1875.

0: Negative 1018 for a 1050 possible injury, Charlie 6000. Charlie 22.
1: 2.
0: 22, did you just pass through the area of exit 3? 65.
1: 10-4.
0: 10-4, did you see a crash out there? We're getting an automated crash notification.
1: 22, negative. I was on Greenbrier and went westbound on the on ramp, and I didn't see anything.
0: 10-4, still a unit, 10-18. See if there's a 10-50. Sorry, Charlie 6, Alpha. 3-1-10-4.
2: Charlie 27.
0: Charlie 27.
2: 50, there's no injuries. They're going to exchange information and be on their way. You can clear that one. The silver Mercedes and the black SUV.
0: 10-4, 22, copy.
1: Exit 3 location.
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0: 10-4 clear.
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0: Yeah. Third Temple.

0: 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Charlie 38 status?
1: Now 34 echoes me 4 status.
0: Charlie 38 status?
2: Equivalent.
0: 10-4. Charlie 39 status? Charlie 39 10-4. Charlie 3410 10-4. Units 1070, 1063, reckless driver, 63, the area of mile marker 15, I-565, eastbound, for a dark gray Hyundai sedan, correction, westbound, occupied by unknown race male, 20 years of age, unknown clothing, driving recklessly, nothing further, 1411 hours, hunt's full clear.

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1: 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Yeah, Cody 3-10-4. Vega 57.
2: Vega 57. I'm 10-8 off duty at Mazda Toyota till 2000.
3: Ten-four. 10-7-1.
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3: Charlie
1: 45-10-0,
3: Vernon.
1: 10-4, tagging description.
3: 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Hotel uniform, Tango 4, gray, Toyota RAV 4.

0: 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Charlie 313 status.
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0: 22. Did you get any further on the crash notification from exit 3?
1: Charlie 23, negative.
0: To copy. I didn't see anything the first time. I'm back out, back en route to Charlie 27.
1: 10-4.
0: I was getting more calls or anything for it.
1: 10-4, Echo 41, copy.
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1: Charlie 13, go ahead.
0: Charlie 13, Windsor Oaks, Sun Court. They're requesting a 1062 on their daughter by the name of Lily, a 6-year-old white female with long brown hair. Said that the child's father is refusing to let her have the child for their half of the custody agreement. Child's father is a Randall Harrell, 40-year-old white male, body of history of 1056. Out of the hospital due to a bipolar episode.
1: Okay, 10 18, 10
0: Charlie 313, 10-4. Charlie 16 and get out. Huntsville to Charlie 16.
2: 7-1.
0: 10-4. Charlie 27, Echo 85 status.
1: 98, copy. You can have Charlie 313, 10-4, so I'll be closer.
0: Seven 10-4, Charlie 39, 10-9,
1: who can 10-22? Charlie 39, Charlie 313, get 10-22.
0: 313, copy, you can 10-22. Huntsville clear.

0: 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It's negative all four directions from here. You can show me 10-8.
1: Tiger 23, Baker 38, Huntsville Hospital, 101 Sibley. We are by the ambulance bay. Security's advising secondhand information. There's a drunk patient trying to leave, causing problems.
2: Baker 313, 10-6, PSA desk.
1: Baker 313, 10-4. Charlie 38, status. Charlie 38, 10-4. Delta 11, status. Delta 11, 10-4.

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0: I can't advise at this time.

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0: 10-6-9 subject.
2: Go ahead.
0: Charlie 33, it's going to be in the area of Memorial Park and Governor's Drive. There's a black male wearing black shirt, possibly brown pants. He's currently walking in the traffic panhandling.
3: Figure 23 advises that.
4: Yes, 67.
3: Figure 39, copy. They're meeting room S67.
0: Okay. Go to Kroger. It's going to be a gray Buick SUV and a white Nissan currently in the turn lane on County Line. Charlie 45, status. 5-10-4. And it's 10-18 for a 10-62, Charlie 1.
2: Beginning of which 2.7.
3: 19-10-4.
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1: Suite 806, Klondike Avenue, Apartment B, Bravo. Make contact with a female. She called 911, said her daughter ran away. Said she's out here with these adults. Taking 1079, possibly 1041. Then she said nothing occurred today, but the offenders shot at her yesterday. Says one offender's a black male, one's a black female, black shirt. Line disconnected.
0: Copy.
1: 75.
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1: 10-4, need a unit to 19-75.
0: 1, I'll check in buzz.
1: Charlie 21, 10-4.
2: Charlie 39, 10-7.
1: Charlie 39, 10-4. Charlie 38.
3: Hey, can you get in on the rope?
1: Yeah, you code 1.
3: 4.
1: Yeah, 19-10-4.

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0: Out through 10, simple.
3: Charlie 39, you can have Charlie 21, 10.2. Child's code 1 for this location. Charlie 310's route with it.
0: Charlie 21, copy.
1: 21, copy.
4: Huntsville Point. Yeah, I'm here at 19. Let's check it.
0: Yeah, 19, copy. You can 10.2.
4: 4 tonight.

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1: King Temple.
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1: 10-4. 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Tiger 38, the Green Street Garage at 300 Holmes Avenue. There, the parking lot adjacent to the garage, arriving a male in a small gray car with the driver's side door open. Possible overdose. Maybe at 10-18, 10-55. 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

0: He is en route to the Greensburg garage. 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

0: probably 22. There's another 1050 just east of the 1050. No injury. Stand by for
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0: Charlie 22. They didn't want any 1017. I'm back out with Charlie 27.
1: 22, 10-4.
2: It's 1025 Park Lane Street. 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Reference to someone hitting her black Chevy Malibu while it was parked on the roadway.

0: Thanks for that.
1: Probably 3:13, 10:04. Charlie 16 status.
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1: 10:04.
3: Charlie 33, 3:13 is 10:22.
1: Charlie 3:13, copy.
0: Charlie 3:13, I'm sending that status.
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2: 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Blue 313, can you be en route to the 1050 at 101 Kenneth Boulevard to 1022 Charlie 21?
1: 10-4.
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0: Al 16, 1052. Al 16, 1009 Memorial Parkway at Full Moon Barbecue. Apologizing, there's a mixed race male, looks to be between 18 and 25 years of age, wearing an orange hoodie and shorts on a bicycle. Want some trespass?
1: 16, guys.
2: 15-minute ETA in a gray Tesla Model 3. Having a company vehicle hit her car. She's requesting unit respond for report. Beautiful.
0: Delta 11 Temple.
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0: Charlie 33, copy.
4: Charlie.
0: Full clear. He is on 565 status. Transferred to Charlie 22, units on 565 status.
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0: Unit 1070, 1063. 1063 for Maroon GMC Envoy, Alabama Tag 47 Charlie, 5 Romeo Charlie 7. There's two white females in the vehicle, possibly in their early 20s. I think they stole a sign from the area of Memorial Parkway and Weatherly Road. Nothing further. 1452, Huntsville clear.
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1: The 912 Jordan Lane. It's a tan Dodge Caravan and a gray Ram F-150. Calhoun Street and Holmes Avenue has been notified that the vehicle's flipped. They've gotten the driver out and still waiting on the vehicle descriptions.
0: Charlie 33, I'll be out with Alabama Tag Alpha 2 Uniform 7 Mike Delta. On a blue Chevy Impala.
1: Charlie 33, 10-4.
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2: Bartman, Walmart. 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It's an elderly white male in a button-up shirt. It isn't buttoned. Still getting further.

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0: Alpha 310, Dr. MLK Jr. Highway and Kelly Cemetery. It's a white sedan, 107 in the northbound right-hand lane. Charlie 27. Their first driver had a blowout. They have a second driver in route. ETA approximately 15 to 20.
3: Charlie 27, I copy. Thank you.

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1: 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Three-six Bank Street. There's a black bag in her yard. She's unknown what's in it. She'll be standing behind her porch for contact.

0: 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They advise their drivers coming from East Limestone Road. 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

0: 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They're not in the second unit for TC.
1: 10-4, new unit in route 2810, Bob Wallace.
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1: 10-4. Tango 16, 10-4. Tango 13, 10-50, negative injury.
0: Tango 13.
1: Tiger 13, welcome to the Walmart at 3031 Memorial Parkway. Passing, they're going to be on the east edge of the parking lot, a black Honda Ridgeline and a white Nissan Altima.
0: Yep.
1: Tiger 23, units in hospital status.
0: 39, cover.
1: 10-4. Charlie 15, rocket towing and recovery is not for your next one.
3: Charlie 15, 10-5.

0: Charlie 27. I'm 27 on the check area pilot. That's 5 Greenbrier.
1: Charlie 27, 1040, New 1055 in Ireland.

0: from 3-4. Charlie 33, 10-6 non-subject. 33 Governor's Drive and Memorial. It's going to be a white male, elderly, gray beard, red shirt, khaki pants. Caller's concerned due to the subject standing next to the road. Concerned that he may try to cross over. Currently on the on-ramp northbound. You can 1022. That's going to be a south call.
1: Yeah.
2: Delta 12 at Taco Mama 301 Pelham Avenue. Something a white male, black hoodie, khaki pants, carrying half a bottle of wine, walking in front of the store, yelling at people and confronting customers. Caller's requesting contact and reference.
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0: Charlie 38, there is Ert Road in Town Madison. White pickup that's 10-7 in the roadway northbound.
1: On the side, you may have 10-7 right there.
0: Hey, coffee.
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0: Tom. 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
1: Tiger 310, 10-4, on subject. Tiger 310, northbound at Memorial Parkway and Governors. I see a male standing next to the road, worried he's going to try to cross it. Unless he's on the over ramp. The black male, elderly, the beard, red shirt, and khaki pants.
0: Ten four.
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1: For a black Mitsubishi Mirage, driven by a white male in his 60s in a black shirt. He's hitting himself in the head really hard. Down on Garth. Contact's made. Check his welfare. Nothing further. 15-20, Huntsville.

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2: Black Mitsubishi Mirage, tag 47 Alpha November, Papa Charlie Echo. Oh, subject was hitting himself in the head while driving. It's a white male, 60s, black shirt, no further, 15-24 hours, Huntsville clear.
1: In 23, this one.
0: 25, I'm in the area.
1: 25, 10-4.
3: Delta 5, Delta 12
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0: 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See what you can first land on the screen.
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1: He's going to be close to the next report.
0: Charlie 25, 10-4.
1: Here's water. Yeah, with a vehicle. White GMC here. No tag.
0: Charlie 25, 10-4, you got one?

0: Tiger 310 status.
1: Yeah, so just code 1. You can show me 297 on that 1058 Parkway.
0: 10-4.

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1: Units 1070, 1063, check welfare. 1063, the area 4 mile post in Ferncliff Drive for a black Mitsubishi Mirage. 947 Alpha November, Papa Charlie Echo. Advised there was a white male in his 60s wearing a black shirt that was hitting himself in the head. If contact is made, check welfare, nothing further. 1530, Huntsville clear.

0: 27.
1: Charlie 27, 10-4. Delta 13 status.
2: Oh, one.
1: Charlie 25, 10-4.
3: Lima 11, 10-8.
1: 11, 10-4.

Charlie 22, just be honest, Rocket Towings, ETA, they're saying they're close to being 1097. Charlie 15, 1022 that. Charlie 22, 10-4.

0: understand both parties exchanged since 15. That's it.
1: And 4, TC. Airport Road at Whitesburg, they're causing a light SUV 10-7 in the middle of the roadway. I've only received one call on this. I'm sure if it's still 1097.
0: Thank you for your time. That's all.
2: In the pool area, there's several subjects that don't live here that are causing a disturbance. It's 3 black males, 2 black females, and several children.
3: Charlie
4: 310, 10-4, 33, consent 22, Charlie 39, come out with me.
2: Charlie 33. Huntsville clear.

0: against the 19 for 1050. 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
1: Okay, we're all tonight.
0: 10-4. Coming back to the landfill near John Hunt Park, I think a garbage truck's overturned. The driver's injured.
1: Tonight.
0: 10-4.
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0: 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There's a male and a female yelling in the background out of the house. 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
2: Yeah, we're going to be on airport going eastbound.

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2: 10-4,
0: 22, go ahead.
2: Charlie 22, Rocket City's 1097. They say that they have no capability of getting this truck, and they said that we should request JT's.
0: Charlie 22, is that on request by the semi company?
2: 22 negative. It's what Rocket City is recommending because Rocket City does not have the capability to get this truck.
0: Charlie 22, 1021.
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4: 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White male, 30 shirt, khaki shorts.
2: That'll be 10-8 zone 6 until 2100.
4: Going inside garages, yelling at the residents. Another person advised possibly a knife. Both callers are wanting contact.
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0: Maybe in a 1019 for a 1062, Charlie 3, 1050 negative injury, Charlie 6, 1050 negative injury, Charlie 6 Alpha, another 1050 negative injury, Charlie 6 Alpha.
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0: Echo 70, 10-4, can you start en route to exit 2, westbound Alpha 65 to relieve Charlie 22?
1: 10-4.
0: That's 12, 10-4. Echo 23 status. Echo 23, 10-4.
2: Ten. 10A working on bike details downtown until 2100.
0: Call 10, 10-4. 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It's going to be a red Kia sedan and a black Lexus.
1: Charlie, for now, 10-4.
0: Charlie 33, 1062.
3: Charlie 33.
0: Charlie 33, 2400 First Street at Castlewood Apartment. It's going to be a 1062 on apartment H, Hotel 8 for a Jeff. It's a white male, older, wearing a white shirt and khaki shorts. Subject said that he had a call from Social Security office and they hung up, and then he's possibly having an AMS episode. She's requesting officers make contact at apartment G Golf 2 to explain further. Said that it was just all for him to try and put his three cats out. Hey, unit 1018, 1055.
4: Can I be around with him?

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2: Unit 28, I'll be in 10-8 in zones 4 and 5 for 2100, unit 19 from 10-22. Copy.
1: Front, full clear. Winchester Road, Walmart. Two vehicles involved. Still waiting for further. Lima 28, copy.
3: Charlie 411, 10-8-6.
1: Charlie 411, 10-4.
4: 412, same truck.
1: Charlie 412, 10 on the zones. 10-4.
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0: 16-1020.
2: Southbound parkway access just north of University, holding to deck.
0: 10-4, tag and description.
2: 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A what needs an Ultima?
0: 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Units out of brute force status.

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0: 1050s.
1: Charlie 411, 10-4. Can you start en route to westbound I-565 and County Line?
0: I-411, Network.
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2: 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10, 10, 10, 10, 10, 10, 10, 10, 10, 10, 10, 10, 10, 10, 10, 10, 10, 10, 10, 10, 10, 10, 10, 10,

Unit 1070, 1063, possible 1056 driver. 1063, the area of Sparkman and Jordan. For a possible 1056 driver, last seen southbound on Jordan. It's a teal Ford Fusion sedan, tag 47 Charlie, 6 Lima, 9 Lima. A white male in his 40s, no further, 16, 17 hours, Huntsville clear.

0: 410. Can you ask the 1037 victim in Baker 6?
1: Marius Apartments Drive in Jordan Lane, southbound on Jordan for a Teal Fork Fusion, tag 47 Charlie 6, Lima 9, Lima. Advised that they were swerving and are possibly 1056. Nothing further. 1618 Huntsville clear.
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0: Charlie 22. Huntsville to Charlie 22. Charlie 22, can you 10-21?
1: Charlie 22, 10-4.

0: 告诉我道歉，现在已经晚了。
1: 13:04。
2: So, 10-8 sounds very good.
1: House 412, 609 Murray Road. There's a black male wearing a toboggan, has a beard and mustache, went into an abandoned house, slept on a bicycle southbound. In his 40s, wearing a black hat, lots of swerving, possibly 1056, last seen passing Oakwood, nothing further, 1621, Huntle clear.
0: 48, 10-8 on 1, I'll be in right with him.
1: 10-4.

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1: 413.
0: Charlie 413, send an area ring for our parkway in westbound I-565. Visa is a 1050 hit and run with a 18 wheeler. Caller's going to be in a black Kia 2026 K4.
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0: Baker 411, can you be right with Baker 410? They're now advising someone's inside the building. Baker 38 units on Rosebrook status.
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2: 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Echo 83 status.
0: 74, that's what it
2: is. 74, copy.
1: Copy. I don't know if there's 1422 of these not close.
2: 415,
3: 10-4. King 5, I'm 10-8, I'm switching to Alpha.
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2: To the unit for a 1050 negative injury, Alpha 1.
3: Okay, I'm 10-6-106 wind for 1017.
2: Charlie 313, 10-4. Delta 15, Blue Spring is Sparkman. It's a bus versus GMC Sierra.
0: So,

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1: Echo 83. Can I get Mike's record route for a black BMW sedan and a 1059 next in line for a white Honda Odyssey?
0: Charlie 310, it's going to be at Research Park, University Drive. Some guy's vehicle slipped in the middle of the road. It's in the median northbound on Research.
2: Charlie 310, sample.
0: 19755.
1: Wow.
0: Charlie 42, 10-4.

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1: 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Charlie and Onset.
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1: Simple.
3: Hey, I'm 10, 10, 10, 50. It's just north of the Fort Madison Lake entry on the research.
1: Sam 4, you in some round coffee?
3: Yeah. Seen everybody out of the vehicle.
1: 10-4, you in 19 copy.

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2: The 28-10-16 on subject. 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
1: Three.
2: And at 10-18-10-55.
3: Charlie 33, I'm around. Does she want contact?
2: Negative.
4: 19, have Lima 28-10-22. 10-21,
2: 10-4. Lima 28, copy.
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6: 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Parkway access south of University.
0: 10-4, tag and description.
7: We get 279 next in line. 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
6: 5 X-ray, 5-7. 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
0: 10-4.
2: 10-4, they're selling out.
1: Charlie 310, 10-4.
2: Charlie 310, you got one?
1: 310, 10-4, just need 1058 to evaluate the driver of the car that rolled.
2: 10-4.
0: Ten-four.

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2: 411, it's negative contact 2 times on callback.
1: 411, 10-4, we're 10-8. I'll be en route to the 1050 off Greenbrook.
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2: 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Charlie 412.

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1: 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Time's full clear.

0: Alpha 310 status.
1: Oh, I'm sorry. I'm standing by for

0: Yeah, 19 versus just two bigger three.
1: I'm doing clear, Alvin Wright.
0: 10-4. Yeah, 513 Bob Wallace. Oh, pressing a welfare check on caller's father, Roger Inkley's 85-year-old male. 5C seems confused. Just got off the phone with him. Had a very strange conversation. I think maybe he's possibly had a stroke or some other medical issue. Alpha 34, Alpha 411, 1069 subject. Alpha 34, Alpha 411, 6000 Cecil Fane Drive at the Johnson Legacy Center. There's a white male, blue jacket, gray sweats on a bicycle, staring and acting weird. He's been in the area for a few minutes, looking towards a new subdivision.
2: Oh, there's four copy.
3: Four. He's someone's en route for the vehicle with rear damage. Anderson's en route for the vehicle that's off the roadway.
1: Charlie, this ain't simple. Number 16, correct.
0: Four.
1: Charlie 49 tonight.
3: Charlie 49, 10-4.

0: We had negative contact with that subject. A possible victim was not tonight, so we're all finished.
1: Yeah, of course.

0: Charlie 49. Subject alert, talking, it's code one.
1: 10-4, Charlie 314, copy. Alpha 412, do you need the caller's PX?
2: Negative, we need a key holder to respond to this AD.
1: 1023. Clear. Huntsville 2, Cardinal Unit 28.
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0: Delta 11, 10-8, working 101, so waiting until around 2000.
1: 11, 10-4. Charlie 49, 10-4. Four. Figure 66.
0: Baker 66. I was Baker 17, and it's over on 2100.
1: Baker 66, 10-4.

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0: Baker 310, the Summerplace Apartments at 2850 Winter Hall Road. Was in an altercation with his father. I think he just threw his mother out of the apartment. He's now advising he's out of his mind and he's numb. But he is a patient of Wolfstone.
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1: Southbound on St. Clark Way at University.
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1: Full clear. Alpha 410, 1038 victim. Alpha 410, commercial and retail. Caller is a Hispanic female wearing a tank top, black shorts. Her neighbor stole from her. She says the police don't help her because she's on disability and stealing from Walmart. The neighbor took her ID and all her other belongings. She walked here because she didn't want her neighbors to see she was talking to the police. She's 1023 for contact.
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0: 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Be 10-8 for booking detail till 2100.
1: Charlie 54, 10-4. Charlie 22. Huntsville and Charlie 22. Charlie 22, can you 10-21?
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0: I have a unit in route to relieve Charlie 22. Do you want 1055 in route to relieve Echo 85?
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0: And 11-318 Bellcrest Drive. Caller is en route. If he had 20 minutes in a white Chevy pickup, advising his ex-girlfriend, Katie Nelson, she's a female with blonde hair, 1097 in a brown SUV. Oh, she's had her trespass. She's not supposed to be 1097.
1: Hey, well.
0: Baker 310, copy. Huntsville Baker 310, copy.
2: That's that for?
3: Can't say we have to do any hotspot detail until 2000.
0: 10-4. Alpha 16-10-9.
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0: 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Alpha 410 status. Alpha 310 status.

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0: Last name, university.
1: Tag and description.
0: Okay, my outfit 0, Delta Papa 1, uniform 0 on a white Hyundai Sonata.
1: 10-4.

0: Charlie 22. Hold to Charlie 22.
1: 22.
0: Charlie 22, just be advised. Roadside is in the area, advising that they're going eastbound and they'll turn around at Mooresville to come back to you.
1: Charlie 22, cop.

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1: Okay. 412.
0: Off 48, off 412, Boswell and Murray Drive. Sir, callers revising that subject from the previous calls back.
1: 48, 10-4.

0: 410, can you 1021?
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0: Mile 410, did you advise 1071? 1020.
1: Morning, Sparkle.
0: Tag and description.
1: Arizona tag Alpha Juliet 91071 on a U-Haul. Vehicle is 1054 for failure to return.
0: The unit route.

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0: Alpha.
1: 11 Fulton to AT&T at 4800 Whitesburg Drive, up in the roadway. It's a white GMC Yukon and a gray Ford F-150.
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1: Alpha 34, Echo 74, 1069, subject. Alpha 34, Echo 74, 3700 Blue Spring at the Nice and Clean Laundry. There's a male refusing to leave. He's a black male, orange shirt, wearing a wig.
6: Probably 314, 10-4.

0: Biker 38, Biker 39. 69 area. Baker 38, Baker 39, the area of Oakwood and Meridian, actually near 106 Oakwood. So the Spanish-speaking female came online advised she'd been kidnapped, she'd escaped, people were trying to kill her son. Still on PX trying to get further. 10-6 down area for disturbance.
1: Echo.
0: Baker 41 copy.
1: Baker 41 echo. Charlie 49, it's actually going to be 6 subjects right by the camp at Derrick Hall.
2: 10-4 descriptions.
1: Charlie 49, 4 white females, 1 black female, 3 black males.
2: 10-4 Nadine, around to Derrickson Hall.
3: 33 M, that wasn't the skill one.
2: 4.
0: 10-4.
3: Yeah, I'm out with Charlie 49.
2: Charlie 415, 10-4.
0: 3.
2: Charlie 42, 10-4.
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2: Charlie 22, 10-4.
0: It's en route to Oakwood. 200, Oakwood. She's advising she's in a restaurant. She has a 5-year-old with her. Suspect's a Hispanic male in work clothing.
1: Okay. You provide the complainant's first and last.
0: Baker 310, the caller's first name is Anelbia. Why she only speaks Spanish? Alpha 44, Alpha 310, 1069 animal.

0: I-44, I-310, 41 Carterston Road. Caller advised he saw pit bulls on his property around noon and is insisting officers come out and check the area. He believes they live at 339 Carterston.
1: Report for cover.
0: Four copy.
1: Four copy.
0: Charlie 39, Lima 28, 1069 area.
1: 1023, all advise.
0: Copy. Lima 28, an area Marsh Avenue and Greendale Drive. But they saw a four-wheeler that was going approximately 60 miles per hour. Subject wasn't wearing a helmet in the neighborhood. Possibly heard a second one as well, but did not see it. So that there's kids outside and they're concerned that someone will get killed due to them speeding. Check.
2: Invited back to the house. The 252 has been voided.

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1: Okay, is that a fall unit 10-8 for Alpha 31? Do you have the hot call PX in 10-7?
0: 10-4, go ahead.
1: 1-830-2676.
0: Also, fall unit 10-8.
2: 49.
0: Baker 49 at Circle K 11821 Memorial Parkway. 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West 1052.
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0: Charlie 49, we're alternate.
1: 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Charlie 411, Charlie 412, 1051.
0: Charlie 411.
1: Forward. 7605 Discovery Point Drive. In contact with a female. She's advising she's in an altercation with her husband. They're going through a divorce. Still getting further.
0: Charlie 411 Temple. Charlie 49 411 Temple. Charlie 411 Temple.
1: Charlie 49, Charlie 412. The offender is going to be a mixed race male, 25 years of age, wearing an oversized t-shirt and shorts.
0: Charlie 49, copy.

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0: Houston, there is a call I want to contact.
1: Charlie 39, negative. Huntsville to a Spanish speaking officer tonight. Huntsville to a Spanish speaking officer tonight.
2: And 22, Huntsville clear. Huntsville clear.
0: Yeah.
1: 10-4.
2: Delta 11. 15-44-22 Torrance Drive, apartment 4. Caller by a sounder wallet. She reported stolen earlier. Needs 10-17.
0: 10-4.
2: 10-4.
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2: Delta 15, Alpha 310, 1055, 1058. Delta 15, Alpha 310, 555, Executive Drive, Innovation Flats, Apartment 12. Hemsley's been routed to a 34-year-old female sitting outside nodding off. They're requesting HPD code 1, unknown why.
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2: Is that on Blue Spring status?
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4: 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Keep going back on that animal call.
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1: 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We could do a swap in reference to the original case, advising that she found her wallet.
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1: Pikes Peak Drive, the Knight residence browser activation.
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1: 110 Lewis Drive. Arriving a male in a silver Tahoe, sitting in the vehicle shaking, possible overdose, around 40 years of age. But the car's in the driveway across the street with the door open. 1058 staging.
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0: 네, 잠시요. 무슨?
1: 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They're advising that 4 milligrams of a medication were administered.
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0: Baker 42, Walgreens at 274 Sutton Road. 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The other vehicle called in thinking she hit her. She's now advising there's been no contact. Still wants to be an officer in reference.
2: Charlie 49, Charlie 412 status.
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0: Hustle to a Henry unit tonight. 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Henry 2, can you switch yourself? Units on 565, status.
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1: Right.
0: Charlie 39, 3101, Soap Circle, the ice. Caller's advising that an umbrella flew from the Knicks business and hit her husband's truck and damaged it, scratched it up, and the windshield has a crack. Your complaint is going to be a white female, 27 years of age, in a blue uniform. It's in reference to a gray Dodge Ram 1500.
1: All right, double.

0: Charlie 314, 669 subject. Charlie 310, Charlie 314, 3501 DeBose Street. Complaints advising that their neighbor is using 1079. They're requesting officers respond out. It was a Spanish-speaking caller, so there may have been a disconnect in communication. It's a black female, unknown age, unknown clothing. Be right, check the area for any disturbance.
1: Tommy.

0: New units 1018 for a 1069 area, Charlie 6 Alpha. Three 13 is going to be an area westbound I-565 and County Line Road. Rising on I-565 between County Line and Greenbrier on the westbound side. There's vehicles traveling in the emergency lanes, possibly a dually with the roofing traveling system, driving in the shoulder. Buzz that vehicles are being hazardous. Several other vehicles are also following suit. Need units in 18, 1055.
1: I'm in route.
0: Lima 11. 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

0: 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Al 48, Echo 83, 2024 Memorial Parkway at Imperial Gardens Apartments. Caller's advising to have a disturbance with residents. The offender's a black male, 20s, brown shirt, and blue.
1: Responder is still waiting for further.
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0: 10-4.
2: Thanks,
0: Charlie 13, 10-4.

0: Charlie 33, Lima 28, Yukon 1022, that vehicle was repossessed.
1: Charlie 33, guys.
2: Yeah. Yens are out to Imperial Gardens, call space 1051. The offender is also going to be an unknown female, unknown age, and unknown clothing description, and possibly the other subject's girlfriend.
3: 42, Kingston 22.
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0: 12 Temple.
2: Standing outside with the property manager and the female still inside the apartment. There's no further.
1: 48 Temple.
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0: Pencils are a unit of roses. Okay, for 41, does the female have a driver's license?
1: Baker 41, negative, just a passport.

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Tenant part-time, 125 Holmes Avenue until 2300.

0: That's a big unit on roses.
1: 4415.
0: Charlie 415. Is there an address on the passport?

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0: Charlie 12, 4710 University Drive. They're advising there's a tall black male, heavy set, black shirt, red shorts that's currently urinating in public. He was standing in front of Hair Queen's last. And he was walking towards City Trends. Make contact with your complainant in front of Hair Queen's. Mark.
1: 10-4. 14 is a right to the desk. We're letting him be right with it.
0: 10-4.

0: 28-69 vehicle. Sanderson Street and Amphitheater Drive. They're advising that there's a black Ford Ranger tag 47 Charlie 18 November Bravo. So it's been here since May 20th of this year. Possibly was involved in a 1050. It's unoccupied.
1: Temple. On 565
0: status.
2: 18-1022.
0: Huntsville to Charlie 413 status. Correction units on 565 status.
1: Charlie 413, go on.
0: Charlie 413, 10-4. Status. 10-9, 10-4.
2: Does the caller advise the vehicle's passing on the left or right?

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2: I've got negative contact with vehicles passing improperly. You show me out on that 1050 on the Greenbrier.
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3: Westbound 565 at mile marker 5.
1: 10 description.
3: I have no tag on a white and blue motorcycle.

Maybe it's 18 for TC Charlie 6. Charlie 3-4, it's going to be Linden Slaughter. Propane tank blocking the area. Traffic getting backed up.

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2: One hang up as well in this area. In terms of calling the line and advising code red and then disconnect to the line. Huntsville Hospital Security is also going to send some officers to check the area as well. We're still waiting for further.
0: Exit 10-4, all of us.

0: Charlie 49. We're 1097 there. Negative contact today.
1: 10-4, 1023 just went off Dixon.
0: Charlie 411, Alabama Tag 1, Alpha 0, X-ray 35 Tango on a silver Honda crossover.
2: Charlie 310, is the caller one in contact?
1: Charlie 310, negative.
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0: Charlie 49, 1022 mile last, I've got contact with the caller.

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1: 14-10-20.
0: 14. Westbound 565, west of the airport.
1: Tower transcription.
0: Delta 14, Alabama 47, Alpha November, Bravo, Delta X-ray on a white Yukon.
1: 10-4.
2: Baker 57.
1: Baker 57.
2: Baker 57, I was waved down by a passerby. Apparently there's a vehicle on fire at Greenbrier and Huntsville Brown Ferry.
1: Bank 57-10-4, Huntsville fires around for that call.
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1: We're 1080, Echo 1. I'm in route.
0: Baker 4910-4 is going to be at the Home Depot. 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
2: 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West officer 1069.
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0: 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Huntsville is Charlie 39 status. Charlie 39 10 4 Delta 40, copy traffic.
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0: 11, 10, 71. 11, 10, 71. 11, 10, 71. 11, 10, 71. 11, 10, 71. 11, 10, 71. 11, 10, 71. 11, 10, 71. 11, 10, 71. 11, 10, 71. 11, 10, 71. 11, 10, 71. 11, 10, 71. 11, 10, 71. 11, 10, 71. 11, 10, 71. 11, 10, 71. 11, 10, 71. 11, 10, 71. 11, 10, 71. 11, 10, 71. 11, 10, 71. 11, 10, 71. 11, 10, 71. 11, 10, 71. 11, 10, 71. 11, 10, 71. 11, 10, 71. 11, 10, 71. 11, 10, 71. 11, 10, 71. 11, 10, 71. 11, 10, 71. 11, 10, 71. 11, 10, 71. 11, 10, 71. 11, 10, 71. 11, 10, 71. 11, 10, 71. 11, 10, 71. 11, 10, 71. 11, 10, 71. Charlie 49, caller, what contact?
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0: Baker 411, 1061, missing person victim. Baker 411, 403, Andrew Jackson Way, Sweet Charlie. Make contact with caller in reference to their daughter's boyfriend, Josh Sarton. He's a 35 to 40-year-old white male missing. Left work early because he was acting weird. Now no one can find him. Stated he possibly took new medication and possibly contributed to him going missing.
1: Not on tonight, though. Protected to reach back out to them and advise them that there is no officer in or around 5600 Mooresville Road.
2: 10-10-4. For them now for 12-10-50, possible injuries. Out for 12 off 411. It's going to be at Winchester Road and Gnar Road. Advising it's a three vehicle, 1050. Still trying to get further. They have one injured party at the front.
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1: As well as 10 second area. Water. This is a white Honda sedan, positive 256, driving in the wrong lanes. Currently eastbound Highway 72.

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1: 10-4. 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

0: 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We've got negative contact from Spartan and the Slaughter, and we're alternate.
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1: 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They want the subject to move along. They're watching the subject via cameras.

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0: Alpha 412, is there an India unit tonight?
1: Alpha, sorry, India unit tonight.
2: First name, early control.
1: Description.
2: 47 Charlie 9, Yankee 6, Papa Red, Mazda CX 5.
1: Alpha 412, go ahead for India 5.
0: Alpha 412, can I get India 5 to check the cameras at Winchester and Nauher and upload that video footage, please?

0: built in 44 cells. Charlie 314 status. Charlie 314, utilize code 1. Lima 28, keys are on to Charlie 314, could you advise?
1: That's my example.

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0: 412, I copy.
2: 10-4, I'm still clear. File 310, can you 10-9?
4: 10-10.
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2: 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File 34 out 48, 1054.
0: 1034.
2: File 34 out 48, 4108 Blue Spring Road. Callers advising someone 1054 their vehicle and then brought it back and it's now wrecked. They just woke up. Vehicle's going to be a black GMC SUV.
0: No, 10-4, probably. 10-4.

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2: 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Echo 85, I didn't advise ASAP, copy your next line.
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0: Mother Narcan's to her mom, 1041 her. Not currently 1097, but the caller wants contact and reference. Needing units in 18-255 with Baker 49.